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0: that the enemy has placed on you will be lifted up. 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
1: Amen.
0: When you're more susumu to me, tonight may your prayer sound like a tender in the camp of the enemy. O ma se se boni bi di betu baby soa ye jina Yesu di mu ye chem. 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Somebody shout hallelujah.
2: Prayer leader, Pastor Bernard
0: Oswansa. My God, my God. You be room and check. But quick one, let me please let you know that we are live on Adom TV. We are also live on Praise TV. And we are also live on Ago TV. And we are also live on GH1 TV. And we are also live on Sony TV. And we are also live on GH1 TV and Light TV as well. And we are also live on Joy Prime TV and Angel TV. It any di mfato ona yenyina yenka ye humum nye me bompa ise nyame ma. 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Sorry na freedom aba Pastor Bernard maba. 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Ye wa Adom TV sisiya. Ye wa Praise TV sisiya. Ye wa Ago TV sisiya. Yeah, was Sony TV Susia. Yes, and what GH1 TV Susia. Yeah, was Light TV Susia. Yes, and what Joy Prime TV Susia. And yes, and what Angel TV Susia. And che, yeah, but what Max TV? And now Unia TV. The patrol, yes, sir, I will plan BFM 104.5, and a Kasapa FM, and also see a 102.5, Kasapa 102.5, and a Vision 1 FM 93.5, and a number 1 FM. 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Please, all these radio stations and TV stations are there to help you so that you can pray. So we feel we need TV, only radio, no. We need radio, so we own TV, no. And we are also live on Facebook. The name on Facebook is Original FTPP. That is the name on Facebook. Original FTPP. The Lord has done it. So just type Original FTPP. The Lord has done it. Original FTPP. The Lord has done it. And yes, honey, with YouTube. The name on YouTube is FTPP. The Lord has done it. FTPP. The Lord has done it. That is the name on YouTube. The Lord has. Just type the Lord has done it on YouTube. The Lord has done it on YouTube. If you are on Facebook, please share the page for me. Quick one, I want us to listen to some few testimonies. And run dance and then see. Let's listen to some few testimonies.

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0: 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Freedom.
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0: Radia ye ye ampa. Pastor Bernard.
1: Mame.
0: Suze na ya bom paye. 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
1: Enko.
0: Nesuni. 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Daddy, we could die in me. I did see you in the surface, me. Azura.
1: Wow.
0: Azura.
1: Wow.
0: I'm a good to me.
1: Amen.
0: Nami Dawasi. And I'm in the radius. What's it say? The Akanosuma. Obeyama.
1: Amen. I love this testimony. Osun Nfia in here for how many years? 3 years. We will tell you, Krana Cosby, to make us be you preaching in here. So we'll finish a boo and I say, Muya. Last week in Paya, your boy, you was here, no one on a court. You didn't want your mirror day.
0: Freedom.
2: The Lord has done it.
1: Ah, Papa. I just saw her.
0: Admission from and sending Papa as a bro. Descending. I need a friend. Stop the fast from me. It has to be fish.
1: Amen. that is awesome. Then Yamia say, I'd rather so more about home by Yamia something could be my was our court case now. What can also be doing one dance here? I will use to demo. Senna Obenya school. I will go new UPS. I will need now. Now, also, you can't see me born for the 70 CD. I'll be booby. Now, on your coupon, Nam Swama. Obana Yam Waku Tiani school fees and study school. No, Yamia will you be for court case in a year day, man. Okra. Obey, no swaman. I effect. I will use to demo. Amen.
0: Freedom.
2: The Lord has done it.
0: Freedom.
2: The Lord has done it.
0: Freedom.
2: The Lord has done it.
0: Pastor, Pacho, Mina Mifro, Mande Bise, Minana, Yare Yadino, Yare Fenu, Kolebu, Nti, Osineni, Antumi, Nti, Nivez, and so, Omushe, Nti Mifro, Anopano, not me, to me, Makuma, Nti Mifro, Mifro, na Obisani, say, Nidin, the Senna, Missou, Nidin, the Jim. Who beside me say, Mianca Sansu, Missu, Missi, Veronica, Emma, Ekru, Inti, and Chebia, Sabia, send an anopano, your coy, and any mammy soon, a Fabiano, Mammy Framina, or see, Omoko Colibun, Mamma Nadro, Inti, Omusamba, Yma Probin, Inti, Etro, San Framis, Oma Yomu. Yayimu, or say, why you are Munti or Mubu and Bills in the Mamu. Timmy Danyamiasi, Danyamiasi, Danyamiasi, Danyamiasi, Namianca Sansu, Nico, interview, Monday Nami Flown, Tuesday, Namianca Sansu Nico, interview. Tuesday. Now, I need the hospital now. I come and I'm in the Abbey. Tuesday, when you call interview, American Embassy. Your mommy, 6 months. Because G, this is my mommy, 5 years.
1: Wow.
0: Wow. 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
1: The Lord. 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
3: Yeah.
1: Ose.
3: Ewe.
1: Ewe on. Yeah. Okay. 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That is awesome. 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

0: Anyway, Mrs. Susumi, better my account to Moody. Let me say, only a couple of Miruna Canada, a monkey to a crammer. Freedom,
1: the Lord has done it. 5 years, so for what was it? 5 years in the Onye Juma. That's a you say, you were 2023, me boy. And into 5 years in the free moi, that's
2: 2018.
1: From 2018, and on your Juma Bepemone, what was in my mini introduce FTPP man, I say, I am Omobi. Oh boy, and I near mammy and saw between Yammy and the Dika in the Juma. Yammy, I know so some man of 5 years when you're Juma here. Everybody will be super Juma Yaman and Juma. Everybody will be super Juma. I will use to demo. Somebody shout hallelujah. You see me and Sabina Fi and Fancy.
3: The Lord has done it. But then I'm here. Sir, so I brought me to any freedom bear 2 years. I'm a boss, be introducing me.
1: Oh, boss.
3: Introduce you, chairman. Now I'm coming, how be I shall say? With a permanent work. Now I say, oh, well, who program do a TV show? I know how I started. To miss me from a handshake. Now you say, I'm not done. It's an embarrassment. I'm the dear client. Papa, I'm not testing. Opening up in the dash. My both freedom empire, send your neighbor, you have to say your best friend. Come in my application, I'll call for almost getting to 2 years.
1: Hey,
3: but the choir, the friend, be a man, your best friend, So one day, one more film, personal work. I'm more co-aba, your friend, Simon Bryan, tell you. I'm saying, Eradi. Freedom by boys. Also, Mensa ever be coming. Tende, the interview, you know, so I for the past 6 months. Then, first, same member of the appointment. Mommy's mini prayer. Within that 6 months, I'm a bump. I say at least by the end of 2022, dear.
1: Then, you're a mess.
3: I'm a bump. Within the year 2020, I'm framing 31st revelation. I'm not because of I'm here. I don't need any third dear. And then, say,
1: you're be from.
3: You're be from me. Now, I bet you my appointment. Papa, Menno Cassis, January 2023, my FM.
1: Wow.
3: I said, made me appointment.
1: Wow.
3: Papa, my study, Juma Kra, many freedom, many company, no, I started. I, Juma. Papa said, me dynamic. She ended freedom, so Papa, me so, many a permanent worker.
1: Amen.
3: I'm a Saka, me, yeah.
1: Amen.
3: Papa, I'm a Shrow.
1: Amen.
3: On your case.
1: Amen.
3: I'm a bomb, bomb,
1: bomb. Amen.
3: I'm a more on the day.
1: I'm going to be a good man. One company, but what chase company in this 2 years. A few in Yamia and Adoman and said to me, I can't was starting a Juma. Wow, I love this. Nabemu emu.
4: Daddy, good morning.
1: Yeah, Joshua.
4: Last week, Thursday, you know, the word dance DBT. Yamia YP. Okay, say, you're so seed, Nipa 70. You're so seed. Kamakuma. Let me see, I want to swim in the 60 Ghana, and I will send you 50 Ghana and buy it, Papa. 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
1: afoje ya ye boy die
4: fere mi o
1: ono afro
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1: wow
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1: amen
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1: 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Amen. Amen. Amen. Amen. Your last testimony now. You say your pioneer sorry and I say.
2: The last time I'm in Okasa was January 5. You're born pioneer. You can say you're more in source of 30 cities. Like, baby, I want to. This kind of call, baby, I want currency. Into me, or US, into me, so $30.
1: Dollars.
2: Me and I'm fair. 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And of his answer. Then I'm a person of million money. I'm not sure, sir. I'm a person of million money, sir.
1: Amen.

0: This is a wonderful testimony. Wow. Also from 2019, 3 years now. Boss was saying, I mean, you're not done. And now 4 years in 2019, I said, 4 years. Say what 2023? 4 years. Into 4 years. Yeah, I'll make a calculation. There's a 4 years in it. Wa boss in Kumba Mekan and South America. Was it just a one year bomb pire? No, just a Mekas will be Ankana Kumasadia. It is a week you be on the bomb and Mekas will be Ankana Kumasadia, the Mamukuno, Mekaminsa. Hey, Uncle Da. Of any Uncle Namu, Uncle Da. Neya. Also, please, would you say who be that? Uncle Da, Wawale, I would do who be that? Say Yame, Yamu Humobo. Only Apostle Philip, only Pastor Eben, any Minister Paulo, and an uncle, so I'm with the medium who be that? Uncle Da, so we could know an hour either to crying. Now, I'm crying now, the whole 6 months. What kind of ceiling can I crown at their bonfire? Edding. Or no, then you're 4 years. 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Me say a dance bi a wo twen onyamenye wo so die ne ma wo wo ka ami a wo die ne nyamenye onye ka ami no kese ne rade nye mfa ma wo. 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What do you see? Unka. What you say? Nyame beje na di o. Chenambe ya me de mawi. Na also so what testimony ako WhatsApp. O say Pastor Bernard. Di nyame ya yama minsu mini. Na send the bra. O chena na mabo. Na ye nyina ye ti di nyame ya yama wonso so. Ya kase hwe ni fe. Ani ani ji wo mje na mbe. Chena ntem we ye testimony number. Ko WhatsApp. Call WhatsApp, I will see freedom. The Lord has done it. Pastor Bernard, the Nyamia ye new na di ye na shim ye. We are not sending you testimony no me pa choje. Number ni 0244. It's no nayan anomokano 0244. 115 618 0244 115. Now what was 618 0244 115 618. It's a call Facebook CCR share page, you know. Number yam the amount you call WhatsApp. Let's send you a testimony. Mammy, yam ye be palma wa. Me no maintenance or maintenance. Oh, yes, sir. Adien yammy boo boo fool cry as Adieno. Send the brass CCR. Nayinti, Nayama will be answering who dien yammy nam freedom pie boy so ye. Will be kuna 4 years. Or akwaka gana ha wano na kudiyama none wase papa mi kuna frame sende saka nevisa nyamea ye shadansia ye tiye very powerful and awesome si nyamea yama wa mepacho fabla kao enya udia nyame ye for in his glory. God did it for his glory. Oh yes, be sending you nyam cement na so the number name of the chato na fi yura ye sori yem na ya sori nyame nyame kesye eye 0244 number 115. Now what about 618 115 0218 0244 yes solinyame jaina yen solinyame yewiana yeden pabono atwo mu dendende palo mofa yen konyame animu na ye ma papa no so nya ne kese yen solino
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What a present. What a present. 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Studio is what Bronsanso. My God, I believe you are very happy and excited wherever you are. The bomb fire man, what if? And it's you, a radiman and kahoman. 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Oh, Ami, a yale. Me see, a radiman, when it's you, and kahom faman, what if? This happiness stay in your life till thy kingdom come. Amen. Happiness be forever be on you in the name of Jesus Christ. Amen. Somebody shout an amen like your voice is yours. Amen. Are you ready to pray right now? We're going to begin the prayer section. My name is Pastor Bernard Uswansa. This is Freedom Time. Praying partners. This is how we win. Okay, the time you can depart. But quick one, you want to open our mouth and thank the Lord. But quick one, I want every one of you, please share the page for me. Share the link. Share it to be a blessing unto everyone wherever they are. Open your mouth and begin to thank the Lord. You are not a devil. Yes. Open your mouth and begin to thank the Lord. We want to open our mouth and pray for forgiveness. Whenever I hear people saying, Pastor Bernard, media me bomb pa yanyamin to you. I had the first question when I hear people saying, man of God, it looks like God has not answered to my prayer. What I always ask them is, how do you pray? Luke chapter 11, the Bible says that Jesus called the disciples and sat them down and taught them how to pray. He teach them or treacherous ones. Said yes, he bombed. Timibusa me, I'm busa me say, who bombed? Who born say? Because one thing that I know is,

Oh Lord my God, give me divine power, supernatural anointing in my prayer tonight. Every day, mami sun sumun pai butu me. I'm a beam and a bonfire. Oboni for you, man, you never say. I will use today more. Lift up your voice and pray for the strength of God. Zachariah chapter 4 and the verse number 7.

0: America.
1: Or say, who are thou, O great mountain? 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

0: Abdullah Zakaria.
1: Was he grace? 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My God. And then we are going to break down. There was a noise. A joyful Bible say, or say crying. Or say shouting, crying. And then you bump by your next night. And fire your bonnet. We are breaking down every mountain. It was so bad, Daniel Sasseta.
0: That
1: was your name. It was so mammy.
0: Now, I'm a Tiffy Bobby Free Adiaba.
1: But you're Tiffy Bobby Free Adiaba.
0: Now, I'm Bosu, said
1: Adam. Bosu, say, and Obet, and shouting, crying, grace, grace unto it. Adam, Afipi Jansanianko. This is our first prayer topic. And they are bomb by you, Benin. As you're born 5 minutes non-stop. Miss Remo, if you are on Facebook, can we please share it for me? And then which is very good. I want every one of you, please share the link. Share the page for me. I beg you, come on now. Somebody needs to pray this prayer. Share it right now. Afi, declare this loud and clear.
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0: Fire, fire, fire, fire, fire, fire, fire, fire, fire, fire, fire, fire, fire, fire, fire, fire, fire, fire, fire, fire, fire, fire, fire, fire, fire, fire, fire, fire, fire, fire, fire, fire, fire, fire, fire, fire, fire, fire, fire, fire, fire, fire, fire, fire, fire, fire, fire, fire, fire, fire, fire, fire, fire, fire, fire, fire, fire, fire, fire, fire, fire, fire, fire, fire, fire, fire, fire, fire, fire, fire, fire, fire, fire, fire, fire, fire, fire, fire, fire, fire, fire, fire, fire, fire, fire, fire, fire, fire, fire, fire, fire, fire, fire, fire, fire, fire, fire, fire, fire, fire, fire, fire, fire, fire, fire, fire, fire, fire, fire, fire, fire, fire, fire, fire, fire, fire, fire, fire, fire, fire, fire, fire, fire, fire, fire, fire,

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0: 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We'll say, every witchcraft mountain that is lifted against me. Everybody, I beg you, people, be ara apetjani muoti ame. Empower your boy and sumabo. We see a bond of 5 minutes non-stop. We are live on Facebook. The name of Facebook is Original FTPP. Just type Original. Original. Original FTPP. The Lord has done it. Original FTPP. The Lord has done it. We are live on Adom TV as well. And we are also live on Praise TV. We are live on Ago TV. And we are live on Sony TV. And we are live on GH1 TV. You will be 30 minutes in TV. You will be And we are also live on Light TV and also Joy Prime TV and Angel TV. 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Umpai Bunyu will see every witchcraft mountain lifted against me. 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Only God knows. 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Why you ready?
1: Yes.
0: Afi pejan say Mwa nini wa nonye den declare it loud and clear
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0: 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If you are on Facebook, please share the link. Share the page for me. Come on now. 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We are almost there. Our next prayer topic, Satanic Mountain. 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

0: 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By fire, by thunder. 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
0: 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We do hospital now with the who need Busas and the food away. Now, why you deposit? Sure. And you use ambulance, I will be friend. It will be crying for the coach again. Then I've been one is a crumwa. The panel are not that taxi. Near Barbe, Pippin, Pippin, Pippin, Pippin, just Yeslemu, Yeslemu, Yabau, Mama, you come. This is Africa. You will never see such thing in America or Germany. Go to Kurumanaso, Mompire, Nessa, Wankasano. I'm telling you, it is off your empire, Buni. And I'm winning your dinner declare, Sadi, we can see a mammy pass. Every satanic mountain. Place on your finances. No, what's your break? 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You see, break, break, you can't, you're breaking by tender. 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Every satanic mountain. 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You declare 5 times. Are you ready? Are you ready? Every satanic mountain. 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

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Iti ne onfe. Watina wokon. The next day uti. 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Every satanic mountain plays on my health. The asati and break by tender 5 times. 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Oboni phone button be odi si ma pum denso. 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Are you ready? Declare loud and clear. 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

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This is your next prayer. 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Our fire break by tender. Break by tender. 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

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Thank the Lord for answering your prayer. 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Now, I declare by the fire and the power of Holy Ghost, every satanic mountain placed before you and behind you,

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0: 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This is Freedom Time Praying Partners. 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I'm telling you. 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Say, dear Lord.
1: Dear Lord,
0: I know I am a sinner.
1: I know I am a sinner.
0: Forgive me of all my sins.
1: Forgive me of all my sins.
0: Come into my life.
1: Come into my life.
0: Write my name in the book of life.
1: Write my name in the book of life.
0: I accept your son Jesus.
1: Accept your son Jesus.
0: As my Lord.
1: As my Lord.
0: And my personal Savior.
1: And my personal Savior.
0: Lord, I thank you.
1: Lord, I thank you.
0: For saving my life.
1: For saving my life.
0: In Jesus' name.
1: In Jesus' name.
0: Amen.
1: Amen.
0: Amen. Why are they? Bidi wusi nyanko pon eye adoma wachina yebesene shia. Enjoy your evening day ye yebeshia wachina. Bye bye.
2: Freedom!
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2: Weakness. Become beggars, and beggars are riding on horses. According to scripture, 1 Peter chapter 4 verse 7 says, the end of the world is coming soon. Therefore, be earnest and disciplined in prayer. For this reason, Freedom Time Praying Partner, FTPP, is inviting all to join this power-packed prayer program every Sunday, Monday, Tuesday, and Wednesday midnight, 12 p.m. On this power-packed program is being led by Reverend Bernard Owusu Ansa.
0: Everything in you that attract evil people,
1: Jesus.
0: By the blood of Jesus Christ of
1: Nazareth,
0: we kill it by fire.
1: Amen.
2: Don't forget that the fervent prayer of a righteous man availeth much. Therefore, be part of this program. For any information, call 0244-115-618.
1: Freedom.
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Yesterday, we had a Maya Juma. Yesterday, we had a Maya Yawari. Yesterday, we had a Maya Mawa Kunti. I wish you for Wa Kunti. Now, for Wa Kunti. I don't find my Wa Kunti. Yesterday, we had a Maya Juma. I read in Anka Sambri. I read in Shannon Wanimunya. The war broke in front of the war gun. Not the war gun, and some Fred the war. Look on your mere, see, Musa, see,

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2: that's it. 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
2: Yo, Papa, that's it. 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
2: 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bar. 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Same way, so your mark 116. 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
0: Yadasi. 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
7: Hey.
0: Pepacho Yankasa.
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And yes, it is a rade, because the bia would be a rade, and they are daffo fro. And then that dominant at Doya Dos. 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

0: 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Yeah, what's sorry? 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I'm by joy, I'm watching.
1: I'm by joy, my Joseph.
0: Now, what say?
1: About his dumb, a crime.
0: Crow more.
1: I tell you,
0: yeah, that's something too.
1: Yeah, is it a midday?
0: And so, Benedict, why not? Oh, is my
1: midday?
0: All right, any uncle?
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0: Amen. 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Eusia, I are dumb 106.3 FM. 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

0: Rabbi Mamiano Berry, Yamiano Berry. 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Alright, Abusia, Adam 106.3 FM. 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
0: 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for the chair dance woman, Udu dance woman run about, no, the chair Sahara. Just first traffic light, our mommy's in Utraya when you meet in Tennessee, so no first junction on your right, Fasubra Street. straight by 200 meters. The church is on our right there. Resurrection Power Living Bread Ministries International. The Mamu War Air Control, Mamu War Exhibition, Mamu War Agege, Last Dansuma, Last Top, Mamu Kamara, Mampu B, Banana Inn, Zamama Line, Russia Road, and Mamu War Mata Eko, Mususwa Mwa Sharp Curve, Mamu 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Resurrection Power, Living Bread Ministries International, Aya 4 to 7, Ye Dim Pie, Num Pie, From Pie, Nashas, you know, as when he say, Ye catch the war. 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What he came, and so now Bompire Wakum. 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
1: Papa,
0: and only every
1: 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Papa Bishop on so coffer by a Radinsha.
0: Amen.
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0: hey, focus. And once on a walk,
3: I'm saying 10 na time all started day. It's time, Papa Eli, who call for the butchia and him, or say, Necra re hoy. Now, Necra re hoy, 12, and they say, Necra re hoy, 11, Nicky can in some share bow when you're me and him, but when lose focus. Because 12, and they say, Origo so a bomb pie.
0: Bomb pie, no.
3: He said, or then in some share, you're me boy, you know, still. ne kra mun komo obise bise na no when lose focus because papa eli wono no who say mami bise bise na ni o kan sem bi ananke se hana dare nani na nko yi na no amunu mu ha ba hana e ko so bompa ye 12 no jese baby awa bedu no nye ni pasem enye mobile phone sem and yes, oh my dear, be distracting attention.
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3: One in young coupon tema or one on ne cra was she a go on and a bisadia or they quare radiani. 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
1: as I say he is adding another pain to your pain
0: yes when I'm can say most in the brother they adding injury to
1: my wounds
0: I see.
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And to police for no, a walk away so, and now Monam Quesu Banuano, Momodian say, Ube Beho, na so Tinkum, so Tiasiano, na Munche, and Femaye. 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And about what is of bars of mammy, a Mary Ejikum canati, so for Stephen Johnson Ejikum and Cassinia. So for bars of mammy, or CEO of in his own time ventures. And I agree, you were a papa didn't want to be there. The one for Chemu, you become handsome, and you didn't. 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

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You have done me well. Thank you. Thank you. Yeah, I Adom 106.3 FM. Gusua, you may dear friend encountering the altar of God. Gusua, Eddie, bro. Nampacho, so on Facebook, call Adom 106.3 FM. And I call Uzu Ansa Adom Ahingwa. Uzu Ansa Adom Ahingwa call. And I will be Adom Ahingwa. And I'm my father's house. YouTube, Benya, and TikTok, Benya, and Facebook, you get all of that. Program no air, Koso. I was in Chakrano, Omeba on stream, na Yediomatum, na once so you get it live. Sabre, papa, my dear Sunti, one more, net no, online, no, oh, dear, unya, jumedi, we see, na, radio for Nan Chakrano, na Yediomatum, I had 106.3 FM, Muslim for MJ, meeting you for Reata, and Timbacho, encountering the altar of God, wherever you are, yeah, you're dancing my resurrection power, Living Bread Ministries International. Tomorrow, I'm more beautiful, which more tunga, more control, more exhibition, more Sahara, more Kamara, more banana in, more Russia Road Mataiku, more Kaneshi Zongo Junction. 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
1: Amen.
0: And then I'd buy. 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
0: 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A big call hospital checkup by one birth, yeah. 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By Onyankopo, why a special checkup?
1: Amen.
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1: Amen.
0: See, I'm not paying. Count your blessings. Just 2 minutes. Count your blessings. Count the many testimonies. What the Lord has given you. Count your blessings. And mention them. Name them one by one. Count them. Lift up your voice. 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
0: 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Erade me to me and me to me Mame Sasso. Erade me to me and me to me Epeja Meho. Erade to me and me to me Dada Meho. 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
2: Amen.
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0: It's not say asemu we enra papa ka na me ra ho mama. 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Your mom kits one, I don't want you to jump for no. Your name near El Coso, your name and some of Kagu also. I'll be bet to me, I can be beato, but you say, when you're here, I'll be bet to me, I don't know, but I want it. If I tell an opay, your mom pay you when you press so.
2: Eradi Yesu.
0: And an opay. Send me bomb and some bomb fire. Oh, Nipebiara. What can be?
1: Atome Maso.
0: Me pa number one.
1: I got them last ball.
0: Yeah, Nipebiaka.
1: Oma Matsu Omani.
0: Mama, Obi Betsu Neni.
1: Aye.
0: And you be a yachua far, but we are the more Johnny for us.
1: Amen.
0: And pay a say, Rade. Say, oh, Bibiara. What can some bonnet? I found me baho. And I don't pay me Danino.
1: Yes, today.
0: If I shall bounce some of us.
1: Yes, today.
0: I'm not afraid. Jesus. Amen. Amen. Amen. Amen. Amen. Amen. Amen. Amen. Amen. Amen. Amen. Amen. Amen. Amen. Amen. Amen. Amen. What's na Lord Diva?
2: Ah.
0: Oh, hini nana, baby, oh, one any money, yamuni. Oh, hini nana, baby, ah, what's it? Yes, she baby, ah, abranti, wo wo. 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
2: yesu.
0: And none of pay.
2: And none of pay.
0: Me dey me ma ba we dey.
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0: 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Oh wa bu sha
2: mo. 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
0: Me cha me sha. Me sha. 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
2: sha. 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
0: Me sha. 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
2: sha. Me
0: sha. 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Afe Asana, man of God, Beban. What can't you rather say? Also, Oja Dumu or Maho.
2: Amen.
0: Also, Eja, Eja. I don't know what kind was the eye, the Lord, I'll be a war of fire.
2: Yes.
0: I ran it.
2: Amen.
0: Not just say, Onya Mini Jano, Debia or so.
2: Amen.
0: What can't you say, Eradi Soja Dumu or Meme?
2: Amen.
0: can we dimage?
1: Eradius.
0: And none of pay.
1: Some
0: bombing some bomb. Onyame, why are you cha ewo fie?
3: Amen.
0: Oh, Mr. Onyame, why are you cha ewo fie?
1: Amen.
0: Na obekoso aye cha ewo mano.
1: Amen.
0: Ka amen kese pa.
3: Amen.
0: If I short na se. 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Online fo nyina nyame shramo. Mama join me on Facebook. Onyankopon shramo papa pa. Asama me ka chemu ni se baby amwo no ehoye. Enti mamo pray and free ho. On TikTok me pa show and pray and free ho. Baby a wo bia. Fre obi ka wo ho. Na odon so. O me join yen. Ekobo no nsiano ye be free radio na ye be call Facebook no so YouTube TikTok nti bomodi anso be hwehwe yen ewo Facebook ho YOA atumahinwa atom 106.3 FM obenya ye osuansa atom ahinwa on TikTok 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Nti ubetumi abe support ye be pon a ye do number no and then we location a better ho. Say me more with ya. 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Say me more with ya. 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
1: Jesus.
0: Ye urae schools.
1: Jesus.
0: Messi ye urae schools.
1: Jesus.
0: Kase urate. For the future of the family.
1: For the future of the family.
0: And the future of our children.
1: And the future of our children.
0: We enter into their schools.
1: We enter into their schools.
0: Soon soon be alright. This schools are who do.
1: Soon soon be alright. This schools are who do.
0: Send your bayer on future bear aborted.
1: Send your bayer on future bear aborted.
0: Say your boy and sample empire.
1: Say your boy and sample empire.
0: Ye declare.
1: Ye declare.
0: Says our agenda.
1: Says our agenda.
0: And yet Juma.
1: And yet Juma.
0: And yet Juma.
1: And yet Juma.
0: Cause they're radio.
1: They're radio.
0: And I don't pay you.
1: And I don't pay you.
0: Me come no usu.
1: Me come be police.
0: Me run me Moscow.
1: Me run me Moscow.
0: Me run me Moscow.
1: Me run me Moscow.
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1: And you're preserved.
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0: Amen.
1: Amen.
0: And as you can't send me, and you're too a color, be sure.
1: Jesus.

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0: Debusia, encountering the altar of God in the Guswa, a day, Ebra, or Dansuma, my father's house, into Mamma Patabu, you know. A bit free radio, so you free Suswa, Jumadino Koswa to 7 o'clock, Facebook for Mogoswa and Transona Moshe. Well, maybe the new Friata, also for Prophet Daniel Kwaju, Kabana, Usu, and I was, yeah, but Papa Shop, Yosu, and Sakans Latina, Womguswara, Ebusia. But we didn't know, cause.
1: But you bet me, Abba. Tomorrow, I'm share on Facebook. 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Amen.
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1: Mamu Tia on radio, so YOA. 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Na Mosoma, your Motia. Now, when you bet me, so I'm a Moneno, Aqua Pam Cassie, I'm a Kumaswadi, Yinara, Abemu, Amamu. I'm at the other way. At Dakar,
3: Jesus. Bon sama Jesus.
1: And Raminuche Bribia Matunidi Apam. A free altar name, praise the Lord.
4: Hallelujah.
1: And I may say it was so. You best be your friend in Revelation. And so a free altar name, ever. Praise the Lord.
4: Hallelujah.
1: Oh, praise the Lord.
4: Hallelujah.
1: Bon seminar, men shadi. Spiritual life is connected to the altar. If you cannot connect to the altar, it will be very difficult for you to experience development in connection to your spiritual life. And life is said that until your spiritual life is developed, there are certain positions in this world, in this life, you cannot attain. So it is very important for you to develop your spiritual life. Your spiritual life determines your spiritual influence. And life is about influence. But if you have not developed your spiritual life enough, your influence is limited. That's the reason why coming to church is of great importance, because there is an altar in the house of God. And it's a for a mutia here, a one yami fee, no? Day in and day out, who approach the altar, no? Nanya mena what the altar, no? Na say Abraboa Yeboro.

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1: Mo Adum 106.3 FM and Opasia Bono and ye can kai at the Emma Wana ye kwasika semo anyone a yeba one mu kwa dudia a researcher will be a yen shu shemu fi kofi kofi ko na wasaye data analysis yenfa 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

0: 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E wo Google Play Store. 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
0: Doctor, sign boy, you don't do more than you walk on about, call the banana chest like a can you must see a knee. Now, of Franco Beria, and since 7 years, summer, Siano Paya, Ahumati, Yaya Kamuasim ye, Yanibedia Chile, Yanibedia Chipa, and Quanko Sipa to Becassi Bumu, and I just want some crano, Yabesan Konya Koshadi Ekoswa, and won't put them on them. Now, Kwasima for Big O 5. And the child to move, I was so sass no so. YouTube and Facebook. Yes, sorry, sweet dear. 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
1: You know you, it was serious meeting be.
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1: Now, so I Charlie, you're in free.
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1: Monday.
3: Hey, what funny.
1: And you, magic a card, I'm in your maybe. Meet ya, na free or sharp.
2: Hey, say, ho.
1: Ah, Minia, what you have with Yanadi? 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
2: Hey, Abrante, go go when you want so hot.
1: Allah, Mochi.
4: Oba Vizia, that was sent. And no know to me the war war. Ni hiyo, any ni siwe ni su. Obviously on the fire, kaina saitia, Mombo Day.
5: August 2026 for calendar this
6: one. Aye, Saturday, 15th August, the biggest health walk in the capital. AC from King King. And going your fit and free health walk. Jenjina, yeah, bottom pimwa yimensa. Anantia from Ponoko, boy, I say, see large tavern. Pedia say, and to wait your new hoof. Soya, kwa la, soya, pani, yeshe. Multimedia presenters, the media personalities, I would want ever. Bloggers, signature for physicians, religious organizations. Doctor, for the NSF, for hood walk. Chesa, obia. And to catch you, obino, no, so catch you, obia. The 15th August 2026. I am fit and free health walk. Then you know, of power, you mess. I'm not here for people who are lost having PBS. And you won't be more. See you there.
7: Se malaria chua. And yeah, I didn't want a libre woo. And say, Wanda, Wasunji, and a woman. Basa won't win quite juma. And you may who hear panels who are wounding yet, Jesse, and don't fear you never do. Sebasa, Vegatem, the Mount Jina Brand in Tempaso, a Atemita, Nilumi Pantrin, Yakabumaye, the Malaria Srono say, Yesili, our Alu Alu package, Papa Bim, National Suse, tablet, Nimu Biahunia, Intinumina.
8: Vegatem, Malaria don't finish.
7: Sorry, quite juma, Napo Vigina Hodena Ba, Vegatem, Mama Pumidina Sinidade, Vegatem, a Shimalaria son, Naman Wanto, Yavunusu, and an suspension mampara, a Panacea Pharmacy Limited, and a Cra and a Sand Distributor. 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
10: Martina for Electroland Castle will be a showroom of Potemu. 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I think so, ye will nasco selected promotion via ye. 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
1: Hey, number one,
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1: First,
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1: Over to me, ako App Store,
0: any Play Store,
1: no download do Franco app.
0: Franco!
1: Still!
0: Phone, papa!
1: Is he here?

0: It's a little over 65,000.
1: A little over 65,000. How many big markets do you have?
0: You don't even have a single market.
1: You don't have a single market?
0: Yes, we are trying to leverage on the 24-hour economy market.
1: You have brought yourself. Okay.
0: To rake in more money.
1: Sir, so tell us about the 24-hour economy market.
0: Honorable Chair, you realize that we are close to Mankesim. So we are trying to build a market. And you know, Mankesim is known for Kaku market. So we want to develop that market so that we can attract people from Mankesim, because now Mankesim is choked. So we want to attract the SSS to Ekumfi.
1: And that is 24-hour economy market.
0: That's what we want to do.
1: And you said you want to leverage on the 24-hour economy market. I'm asking you, so is that your definition of the 24-hour market? What is the population of Ekumfi?
2: Those who for the greed of money for themselves and their families are destroying our water body. May God kill all of them. The people are committing genocide, poisoning our waters. And we are looking on and playing politics around it. It's evil, it's barbaric. The people who manage our water say that, look, now there are children, they found mercury, cyanide and things in their blood, causing cancers and limbs. You will see the water is very clear. But when you take it to the laboratories, you see chemicals. That was what they said on TV. The woman said that the fact that our water is clear and you are drinking it does not guarantee that the water is chemical and cyanide free. Some of the politicians, some of the opinion leaders, some of the chiefs are involved in the pollution of our waters. And God don't punish them. God don't punish them for destroying our water bodies. How can you compare a few hundreds and thousands of people and the activities in killing 33 million people? Foreigners have entered and they are mining on our waters. And we are looking on. What kind of a people are we? Can you go to China and go and do galamsey in China? Can you go? Which country can you go to and go and do galamsey there? It shows the weakness of our system. That foreigners will come into our country, go into our forest reserve, and then our water that are clean, and they will mine in the water and pollute the water. And we are looking on playing politics with it. And the politician, and the chief, anybody in our water bodies and polluting because of the money for their pocket, and our systems are being poisoned. May God kill them first. And we have the army, we have the military, and we can't enter the forest and arrest these people and stop all forms of galamsey. We can't do it. It means that we ourselves, we are inside and we have interest and we are lining our pockets. And anybody here who is in galamsey, get ready to die first. Our waters have become Milo. Milo is mass murder. This is stupidity and nonsensical. And when I see Chinese people carrying guns and they have guarded off the area of the galamsey, and they are now threatening our citizenry from not coming to stop them. And you see our military men. These military men are also there, and they have also expressed interest. So this government must not fail the Ghanaians people. This government, because the previous government, they toy with our river bodies and they are flat. This new government, they should rise up and do the work. They should deport all foreigners, Chinese, whatever, all those who are polluted. They should deport, they should arrest them, deport them. The word I hate cry in my life is that, your friend is saying, Galam said, and you best stop here, and me, and you will. Mainly won your best. Am I in galamsey? How do I stop galamsey? Am I in the army? It means that the people who can stop it, the military, the police, they should do their work. I'm a pastor, I'm preaching. The best I can do is what I am saying. That this is mass murder, it is genocide, it is killing our children, and it must be stopped, and it must be stopped now. Permanently, no more contention. Young Chinese,
3: Ade obi nfie nwotwe wanti manyan wanti mfa abosum nwotwe e mejam gadi kwesa na ya ye omse to him because mama is determined so be so bo sa problem yin na ta na chi so be so bo sa problem yin try permanent deployment near the outcome of the permanent deployment, you know? And that is with the sanction of the president. He is the commander in chief of the Ghana Armed Forces. Well ready play. Well ready play so ya fo a wonim hu bie
4: alaji de inkranche sema de ba no pe ni se bibi besi ntie yen hwe
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5: eni bodie
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9: sugar o ma me ye your card run about in as with that
8: so ka say that drug and bread almost sorry ah
5: o ma no ya by
9: name your card run about in as with that

13th of August 2026. Yeah, the trade and point and coupon as your day then swatch. Oh, Dr. Kevin Kwati. Yeah, Doc, we'll be come you. Dr. Nessie, who say, come on. I don't know fashion show, Viana. Hey, then yeah, I found my wife. You're because the same, Papa, you're now tired, now you're in your mind. Well, yeah, the Jamias or the Nesuache, just was the same on Adam 106.3 FM. And I told you, say, it's interesting, I tell you, any pa abano, ever again in Chasia. But for information, taxi driver be a Ukra multimedia, any man say. Because a taxi driver be a Ukra multimedia, any man say. Wow, TV, you know, Asuma on Nam Quan Chain. Free of charge. No strings attached. Free of charge. It's RC drivers for Uber drivers, both for. And they Uber no crash. She bag we boat. Motu be no yellow be one chrome. Just who on the Omo takes if you did. I'm not gonna make a no. Wow, we see be a no. We see better than Betty Dikwa. It's caps no. A dosu. 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Who say the dosu? Oba no abo bako. Abo mienu. Abo miensa. Ebi a nine cry. Ebe mo abo. The buffer stock. Ebi abro arm si no. I tell you, it's great this morning. And they ya wada. Then I'm here to say the next one. Kusa chain. Betty can catch him. Bosumi a tosu ngotwe. Ne die tosu. Edu mi enseni eradiation. Jason Semju Medino, Vigatem, Panacea Fabasadia, but Endpoint Homeopathic Clinic, and Auntie Mary's Gripe Mixture. A relieved child is a happy child. Franco Trading Enterprise for the Trends, Bebrain, Birthday, MTN Father Roma, Naposu, the big interviews, Away Purified Water, Telecell, Amen Scientific, Franco Trading Enterprise, the Glyco, Empense, Absa, your story matters, I tell you, your story matters.

0: And Tibiraso say a try and come on us up for within common or just on 7 at 106.3 FM. And we are privileged there. Doctor and Cassia Tituna Namona, or my that surprise for the morning. Chese, we have a positive day. Udokuta Faber Sawa, and yeah, you make it to her. Doctor Kevin Quartin, yay, Doc, I tell you. And then the moment, yeah, you know what?
1: And it's nice that you meet you meet in person. Yes.
0: I tell you, you're Kasasa.
1: No
0: cra.
1: No cra.
0: Doctor Hofe.
1: And then I say,
0: oh, yeah, what's the end point on you? Oh, wow. Mumbra Justice Sam YouTube. Doctor is right here with me. Maybe I'd take you from Swan here, Kasa, for all these years. And then the one best time one say, I tell you, yes, you are the announcer. Ah, Mr. Misham say, hey, say, Doctor, would him the echo power? Doctor Nim Dieko. Doctor Nim Dieko, but if you book there.
1: Oh, my Yamiadum, Yamiadarum.
0: Yes. Yeah, then Yamiasipa, Yumoko.
1: Yamiadum,
0: good. Traffic, what's on?
1: Maybe, dear. From Spintex, na traffic be any.
0: Okay.
1: But if you're in Temuze,
0: okay.
1: A honor, so who free fee in Temudia?
0: I see. So if you've just joined us, 53 minutes after 6, I just on 7 at 106.3 FM. Get Anna Yashehun Komonasi. Na Yedibi Echina. It is a chair, Anna, a chair, a year courses, no, Anna, a year sentence, the Ubina, the Edeba, and I name Ibidin Commercial Crime, the United again, so name Dr. Ben Nanti Mufi, Juada, the Brada, and then Wukwada, then Anna paid your dear bed with Timmy Dabed Doc, where they open the back over to you.
1: Oh, man, that's it. And it's good to be in the studios with you guys. You must swam more, oh my God, and I mean, I'm Cosmic Shram.
0: Amen. Amen.
1: Your chair will be out. So I'm not paying you. I didn't feed you to Adam 106.3 FM. OTA. Na send your debut Americano. 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
1: 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ahohare so and that's what we cry while we did in the name in China. Udika crown, one almost yoga crown, or my mini pebia in Sue no 1 liter no. Oh dear Diania, just a one num, sans you 1 liter, and a Kennedyania would you. And Sana, why okay? Tomorrow's a baby dear, we don't a fool, not a shet, not as a watching when Jay
0: and your papa
1: and your papa and yet and your cry. And yet ideally, no, how did you we are? Some few minutes, 30 minutes, 1 hour. No one knows you. And now, so, but no, no, no, no, no, no, no, no, no, no, but so, would they ensue no, ADD no, ayana, emwa, it's me, edisa, get, and now, say, acid reflux, hard bends, ediba. And now, I share, in central, near, be daddy, so be, enya, sa, I get, ya. You who say, a bosheshia air number one. 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
0: ready
1: to my visa. Yes, until Nipabu ha, Adriano would dear, was an hour, Bab and a noon, not just was our resumini, an answer or Pugu. Obi, while bed dinner, my not Adriano, any genuine, but disorder, and someone in minimum, not or fear Adriano at the back. Obi, how cry now, was an hour, just say. Ne bono na yet time. Bi ho timi chance yes or bowa. No bi wa no who is it said your was na no. It mean obi cry loose in the voice and opo be sorry no bo say na the voice no na ye horse. Na ase ne no na atekọ. 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Ning and I and Sanchania are dead, you say, who are dead in Ibi. But no, I can say, so who sounds Sanchania? Manning and Kai will say, Adiano, Awahate, and Yafina Yariano Eba. It is a Wachaya could drew such symptoms, and it means say, when Yariano for some time. Into no, and a mouse and Sanchino. Now, my Wadaroma and Neno Sakwida wa. Yebeshe complications of GED. Complications of GED.
0: Complications.
1: Complications. 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
0: Hey.
1: Yes. It's maybe be a friend and say esophageal cancer. Because the esophagus ni mu air water no. And no na shall say with esophagitis. Esophagitis ni inflammation of the esophagus. To both the acid no, they be a boba ubo. 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
1: 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Cells are a water esophagus in the hono.
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1: 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Now, as some cells, no. Cells, no, as a sound so, and not as a echo than a cancer.
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0: 13th of August 2026 ye denyame asese ugusi uchie na ohwe bedwem adom FM nye bedwem right just on same on adom 106.3 FM and eh yawada and we give you our word say ye dia ma ye ma menum just on same team no and your mobile bone command to a then we give them financial support based on adia da o makoma so on pese omoye mejiri se wa uti na wo hwe wo fi ne so no wa ye crado of course obia be kanasem 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So that's it. 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
1: 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And someone sweet with more adorsome.
0: Yeah.
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1: 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It continues to be your partner for life, inti for over 60 years and still counting. Latest form there ya brabo mu yonkwa ya ni omudi ingita onensa oso. If it's about form, if it's about mattress, it should be latest form. Me siyo say first number three wo enkrain. Any inquiry, etch a number or the phone is 0302-231155. Now, we'll come as an inquiry, etch a number near 0322029365. Now, what to me, Eddie, a year latest form, Eddie Jumo Kwansun Kusu. I mean, yeah, quickly, bear the dedications, then, yeah, I'm a Martin Asiacha, then, in the empire, and to a man of your inquiry, and come on, so, it's bear the dedications, quickly, yeah.
0: Okay. It's your man, we'll share, and let's say, and I will da, baby, I will be, I know, your soul body, and say, we ye di, and yeah, quatin, Eddie Maho. Now, we, or see a ferno, a Jack Kwame, or see a ne, and then, anaya, I will da. Now, or say, so body, Station and I na adie biye na koma so wase na ya enye mfino dia sanum 35 years it's na happy birthday to you ye die enye wo dia wate obo adie station pa na Michael enso esika soa 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
1: 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Say, yeah, my memo be there dance one after the other. 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Yeah, cause I did one night, baby, I said, many parking, I am saying, a minu, baby,
0: Savvy,
1: with you. 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
1: Yeah.
0: You don't song.
1: You don't song.
0: In order, the Oban tem, need your better no,
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1: 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Ifie num.
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1: Well, Mr. Tay, no, me das. Mr. T, no, me shall see any bill back.
0: Okay.
1: Na a yet it is canon 20 million.
0: Mm. 2,000 Ghana cedis. And I shall see.
1: Bacho.
0: And they say by now they drink it in a quenadim kakra.
1: Oh.
0: If you have
1: some time, they be mekan.
0: 2,000 and a swasati.
1: A swati a perform cra.
0: There's a business, false business name.
1: Yeah. Me, yeah, but mean tank of fat. Min kofabi.
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0: Nana, oh questions be ma Mariana.
2: Okay, better me be sir. 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I know, open there, Kede, you butum, Sidamok, Kede, infinite exhibition. You can choose business in the Ekura. Infinite neighbor choose Eberfa. Now, Saint Zinza Eberfa, the business.
1: That's it. But so, Moka se mean choose one, me choose fools, no
0: fools.
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1: 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Me ko ya me ko fa bill na me select ya me yi first selection second selection
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1: they are two thousand. Say, see, I did be do because me me fan 18.
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1: 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But no, a year
0: a month today. I'm fan, say, be a 2,000 and a whoa on sissy mono, say, Ober Tombe, you know, a be a number for so bear 500 is not a tosso, and they say a good business.
2: Okay, pedem bi sa yi ese itunya 500.
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2: 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Ewo bank account.
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0: last year school baby o
1: pacho
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0: 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Ah, a bet convince you almost say, your first escape mau.
1: Pacho me das. Pacho, the American Sherman, they say, Medamas, same day, sa opportunity yapa. Because yen binum ya pesa opportunities ya ye nya. Even cry to the sense say ye pe see a kwa other jobs are you bet me a de nya at least monthly pay na yet me de ashe if ye nya ba ye nya etino opportunity ya mudia ma ye no metamwase in the first place make us say metamwase and don't make fem and don't see na de bian so ye kosu tiye mo
3: I see. Yeah, that's it. For also unkruba obaje pay for.
0: Very an AJ. Yeah, that's it, baby. 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
1: 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Yeah.
3: 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Wada mo hani disu.
1: 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Oba gifty, Brian.
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1: 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The bro, yeah, say
3: gifty.
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4: Yeah, a new place na me kono accommodation ho asem ene eyi the way obesa settle business eyi no. 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
0: sika he na de chase
4: na me 2000 2000 both soft drink and energy drink nyina
0: o di 2000 e share
4: say
0: afi be ni afi be ni na o di 2000 share drinks na say there were
4: 2026 2020
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4: e new site that fee na meche customers
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2: yeah, one more family or
4: Pacho, Dabi Minkwa.
0: It is say, oh, yari sisi, also two shop in him.
4: Dabi, me, meti ha me yari be me be.
0: took coin also to shop on him.
4: Me two coins, sir.
0: You said the idea going to be banning the annual now control.
4: Me two cents, me shall see me two coin current for the baby name, dear.
0: Me person me hear new site in our corner any customers a war because the disclaimer now kofani ama begum na unya tofoa kanaba new site hone what is saying
4: I heard ye ni omopeni energy drink any soft drink it I heard ye omope passing old place we are told ye be a honum no omuna omota enum jordan na se fo no anwa na omope passing bibia energy drink ni soft drink no it is see no mitimi hu se omonia dania chire ho be me niema na enye complete no e na no so e ha adwen
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4: pacha
0: umenjini
4: Back when you're 10 years, back when you're 7 years.
0: And you say September, school fees, baby, scale.
4: Debbie, school fees.
0: I'm confessing that we're here at the school fees because why would you enche? We save in Sinina, Quakoshe, as I say, Kemu container movement. And he only savings can see a bit of why if you school, I do go to your school fees. Enti no 2000 ye de mawa se o de bekwa ko so sa kana no
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0: tu be de no etu an koda no school fees
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0: nya me
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0: 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Eh spot.
4: Yeah.
0: Eh spot.
4: That's right.
0: Okay. 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Na me na wase na ansa na be ko no. Bo won se mu nyina tofa. 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Me no ka se nko fo tie o mo send messages. 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
3: 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Purified drinking water. Bravo, nomino. Now support you, Kolebu, BICC, Akuma, Akuma, Wojumano, Timesri, Bree, Sensui, Casa Precopios, the Ababonte, Bribia, that ensure and very fresh there. 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One for life.
0: Akwaba.
4: Yes,
0: Akwaba.
4: Yeah, ja.
0: So once the name of Krami Mike, you know, you're all the NSA mammy, the Casagum mammy, why? What on day?
4: Pacho meton anago semra dewo container muno.
0: Okay.
4: Any buying 20.
0: Anything?
4: Buying 20.
0: Okay. Nice. What on the bay if you do say ni?
4: Oh, my ton bet is 5 years in ye.
0: Hmm. That's a mana de copa.
4: Namia dum.
0: Any other than be tribute.
4: Me be yare.
0: Okay.
4: Be yare. My SS you cry or call a boo.
0: Okay.
4: In Tiama they say no and ko ye nefa kitwe bina mefa. Because me niska.
0: Ekaf a similar noin.
4: Semano. 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And now by 20 years, so I'm the car no ba. 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
0: So F1 Grand Chrome haya. 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
5: 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That's it. 2000.
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4: wo. 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
5: wo. No, asamo bise, and as us in there, CCSC in here 5,000.
4: Eh,
5: eh. No, on reach me there. No, chede yamo 2,000 na, 2,000 zo, on su du bibi ya.
4: Hey, our bread is better than none. Eh.
0: Sisubi mame wo.
4: Half bread is better than none.
0: That's right.
4: Nse ma wa kana ye kakrebi osan sejo ameye na adinti oso mankuti minyi obia nti no se minye bi ka ho a motum ma yesu kakaka na
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4: ehun de miti kan kan de moton anugo semra ma wo container ni mun ina buy 20 multiple for foreman. Eh, it's more to my face, half, my face to half, Miss Akam,
6: Obama Iguan Wama, no hodo.
5: No, she had a container in zone, no, yes, that to baby.
6: Well, first thing first.
5: Okay.
6: This Iguano Kosura, through that, you know, container and Busum Wabadu.
0: Because Ninti Obusa container and say, in two quench maybe.
6: In your.
0: Ain'ti baby, as in the money be see now, ton, a very key because in two months one quenching.
6: Dabby.
0: Ain'ti yes, canamo, nekafa, semina na. It's busy here in a month when we're there. Oh, mommy, or ton semina or her day until there, my baby to be.
6: But from our roadside.
0: A roadside.
6: In your.
0: But a new shop.
6: Nini shop.
0: It is the first thing your baby has in the money be see a roadside amount for both.
6: Hey, this is one I'm dead to do.
0: Has it been today then?
6: A table.
0: So this can be a table. Na
6: what you cry my yes say glass so say container baby dam.
0: A juma we are na person udi oye. And now when you cabes sign in kakra.
6: Oh, mean ya crack and be beautiful for cry back home. But this semina toothpaste, you know, Sanya Manya Mano, Minya, in New York account.
5: Okay.
6: Nebby New Honin, Tia.
0: Ghana foot you. Convince Ghana for me.
6: You. Neither must a power acquaintance to say I'm a day at Domi and Anna Poway, yet I must say I'm in Shramo. Near Mr. Ghana for any say, may you be a Mipijuma pa. Na surgery me ye in Tiama Pomodena for me, say, I make a say more 61 years. In Tiachin, no sanity, dear. Mean to me, uncle. Tis a mini glasses if ya uncle for cry ye be. I won't see near my woman, if you cry. Now, if I name my niece would be come one. Me jiri se ebe bua minti e mo bia obi a wo no de rade be kon bia ko ma bia rade be sha
0: asamo mi busa unu ama no mo edi ka ba no me senso busa wo su biem wo de ka bia wo hie sika de atua
6: tacho me ni obi aka
0: wo ko da hospital wo ye surgery
6: tacho
0: e ka bia me de chiri
6: tacho me ni obi aka
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0: wo bank account
6: adia mi through ya eka.
0: Now we are a business, those look at the answer with hey, you survive you.
6: Say, see, I had a mini bank account too.
0: I didn't see.
6: Now, come and say, you can carry a crowd or I be national. Wako Eugene, you know.
0: Oyari in Indiana.
6: Any moon, no,
0: to account.
6: Yeah, a vinum.
0: By accounting, maybe your hobby is
6: a hobby.
0: Me name is Ronnie Sabia, was a case, Kaya, be a neck hunket in Kitty B. When you mentioned a cousin,
6: no quarrel, America, Minia, throw me new Biaka.
0: You, any answer now, Obekono, or my episode opening, Kessie, Abekaya Hua.
3: Yeah, I could show a come one with your friend Hero DK under a businessman. Or shall she say it will not show much more? And Chen watch any ball on also better to make sure I work with some questions. So what did I read here?
0: Now we need say Odikebe too so no kakrebu or hopesu busa na
3: I wish I form church
0: amunya. Mamma wait me
6: question.
3: Yeah, that was a samaba. Abrabo, I shall see him more. Now, business in all corner, be written by boom. Now, at all coaching. And to my bar, Yamaquaba. Yes, we beg you, Victor Bia. You all said the Wama of Yako and Nimono. You beg you, woman. Now, maybe I don't need him, maybe I know so Tom Foos.
6: Oh, oh, oh,
3: Utra Tembay.
6: Beshit.
3: Utra Beshit. Utra Beshit.
6: Betina Soha.
3: Na Mibusao, I am not Susuna Motono. Sikana no Bois, most are the best argument when I say, Mofa, no say Monfaso. If you say, if you are Utra said an Alcasa, if you are Uberboa, now Tribune, no, you are 500. And to get you know. 2000.
6: Mm-hmm.
3: What is usually 500? That's how they are.
6: And no, maybe two a me bank we na me won no maybe cotso.
3: That's about the money to me because so what scan one
7: nanka wo to 1 billion wa dwene e wo se ko 2 billion so
1: but
7: eti wo tu susu na scanu 500 na to to se wo ko to bill bi mu a ba pe de 2005
1: that's right
7: na wo ko 3000
1: that's right
7: abi bedroom abi now to 2 bills na che se aduma na etu mpo na se wo tu susu na just scanu to baby na wo sa struggle to say na wo ye ne dia as I will come for the bedding. It is, I didn't try me the man and say, Unyas canoa, the other one, no, not to know. I know one outside a backup detail,
1: but
7: Lama Emmanuel El Colin.
1: But let us say, okay, let us say, it's your best friend, your mammy, Mr. Duku. Now, and come on to us all.
8: Auntie Bessie, Machi.
9: That's right. Pacho
8: ye. Omo ye.
9: Na me ato me hoye.
8: Eya no ama ne suka krama ye.
9: Pacho.
8: Oton den.
9: Pacho na me ye cleaner. E na me de she nkola mi no school SS last year no mu wi. Enti me pray me
8: chia se. Business na manti. O se una ye den.
9: Na me ye cleaner e o hospital.
8: Cleaner.
9: Pacho.
8: Okay.
9: Enti me pray if you throw a ball for me
8: na
9: me
8: nai.
9: It's a 6 months and I'm a share by your business. I say, make you know your name.
8: Okay.
9: It's, you know, no one may any crack.
8: What's it by Ray?
9: But I
8: bear 6 months in me.
9: But I
8: bear Bussumin Santa Mini, who a human is saying?
9: Oh, a human, a queen, by Ren of
8: Maniso, Maniso,
9: but all by Ren, eh?
8: Eh,
9: but
8: you can say, yeah, who patch the same power.
9: Pacho, a scar womb, a cow on the best scar womb, or so, oh yeah, and then Nama Betone, she tone, and won't come on, but if I saw him,
8: I hear the chassis.
9: Oh, may the bear 1,000 chassis, because me got all glass, like a chip, ne honey, or
8: thousand souls, and a man in a
9: so dear, but me try, me chassis, and a crack a crack. That's right.
8: Na se onsa kesike ya adwuma no hefa ne hen na odiske beshepa
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8: 6 months ni se me kase bi asese mfaso a abemu a e be be sen
9: oh e de bi ana be bi a me sha se no na me tususu be 30 cities a day.
8: Yeah, so soon the enye won fa so.
9: Enye me fa. Okay. So
8: what the 1000 she mu 6 months ni e bia be 1000 no.
9: Mpacho ai kakra be ka ho.
8: Kakra be saying.
9: Be 500 was say me a single parent ku ta kola fo. Enti no e bia na ye di twa water be. E di bi to light na de ha. Enti kola na so SS for me no so mo so mo ye adwuma kakra kakra. O mo de support mo fi. I can't get one million or more justice. No.
2: And see, I see it to susu 30 cities every day.
9: But why?
2: See, the Mexican wine.
9: But so, if you are a young man, you be, say, well, I need to be a me, DB, a toy drama, me, the home of farmers, or pet.
2: I said, I'm not sure the human onion.
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9: 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Send a bear,
7: madam.
9: Aja.
7: Edua, and your mammy, no room.
9: But,
7: dear Ricano, a dear Ben a ma. Unya are so betrayed to 36. Say, a day we are Juma and for so 30 never not the cotton baby. A calculation ban away, ya, a ma who could not say, or said they be out at 36 in store.
9: The patcher once a me rea me poma, mete by rent sicano. No matter oye, and then fish and I made a bet on her. Tick across a minya bear hundred cities, sir. 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
10: Oh, and chair in be 8 months, ni 9 months ni.
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8: Okay.
2: Eh, say no no no chede wo calculation no CD because at as 100 CDs at 1.5. Into there or there nya sika obada jun or 500.
8: But 50 CDs.
2: Oh, okay. 50 CDs.
10: If I try.
7: And our batch chere no. Na I have times 3.
8: Okay.
7: I what I say? What one you whole say? And all the 50 cities in a total. But what it's
2: like, 150. Okay.
10: Patroani.
2: And so, Bantina, S1 for so all the 30 cities.
10: Sana Mecano, ACC, if you are 20 city, if you are 30 city, and Tia, me all bat, I need the Mietano. Now, maybe I told you I could feel. Na me di 20 cedis ni so atu susu enti mi ji susu na me sa di fa bidie ni ebegu meyi me bi ameton bidie ni so that me se nya kaka kra
8: o kan se mi se issue eye problem because bidie di issue gusu a I just saw Hata be so many days answer. Anna,
10: if I show Tessa, say, Yame Adomese, Johnny Bar, Nase, Bidene Fa, and Opetu to me, Fia Guo, Intim from a crab, Fem Nase, we are Piesua, Miton, and Mani Panosu, or
8: Session Pana said, Ubidino, a hen, I would go. Oh, wow, baby, I did be the new go.
10: May Patrol me the goo or be walletty, or no mammy permission, ain't he, me the Rade Black Cataso.
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1: Pacho me pastries
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2: Osha say being feared do us any.
1: Okay, Misha said 10 years, beba.
2: 10 years. Wedding for swimming in a.
1: Oh, Debbie, but then they say, Mintimin tunnel, I can see him. Me a bagging, ketuan, ketuan.
2: Hey, is someone?
1: Aha. 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
2: Now, is someone in a bag, but he's saying. 50 kg in here, saying.
1: 50. Ukraine, me wo ye inti me a horse side there. Me ye juma na achekata. Me wo ye. This is here the bag in there. Me in keto an there.
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0: 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The Ricano business. A year, you made your beer enough for now. A yam, a coso, we are here. Makoso, we are here. Makoso, we are here. And yes, I'm not here. Business, yeah, dear beer. Dear, where on sa, when you come one. 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
1: me patro, Ukraine, me pastries, Nidia,
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2: It's not my stores now. 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
1: now. Yeah, that's saying T. Comfort Adams, Obakone,
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2: 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Oh yeah.
1: Yeah, me Adam.
2: What on then?
1: Meton force max.
2: Okay. If you do say any.
1: Bay 6 years in me.
2: In the before 6 years na then.
1: Me a painter.
2: Se wo painti dan.
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2: Hey. 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
1: Me paid you my day, yes, me wo ho me pay hard work because me so no ma me di me ye juma din ti. Ama me nyini ye no abaye me su. Me na mo kra no se obi ye juma na ogugu ne ho a.
2: Now,
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1: 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And Tina opening Cassano and Rame back at 12 or 12 years. Okay, my GC, she said, ah, ma, we hear you, my dinner, CCI, force you, you may your quench ma, when auntie cry a door, my mem wow. Now, what TikTok? 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
1: 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O baby bear na watch me a new. Be crowd, me to me did 3 weeks, 1 month. So I am na.
2: No show wechi.
1: 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So I
2: 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Where are the mamma befro? Near can you walk near old person where you now be?
1: Oh, blue woman, yes, I know to chum one. A montan fro and a wolf from one. A montan,
2: dear mom, dear Jumani Mawana,
1: or one in your mobile corner.
2: Wow,
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2: 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I see.
0: Minu ya ba?
1: Papa.
0: Zezo, we are professional painter.
1: Me pacho ane.
0: But wajuma no, neshe, eshe tokrum. 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
0: 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Adia winya, e introduction. Ye beda we di achire we are singing ase. We are big time painter. And you know, Maubano, Enfa Krata, and Shawon Sem, Nefako Ministries of Works and Housing, number one. Get Fund, number two. Abenu Memoir, Painted Mawano, Yesisia Dino. I was a Yedeko Tour, na Yesa Mount, a dear friend, professional trainee. 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And your man, Quan, also painted dying. For false, we run at all. Me, you, na the old Ghana, false. Who want me do a cataman to be enemy? Who want me do commands to be enemy? Yet the containers never. But a professional one, say, yeah, who better contact, I can say, at all, Lancusa them.
1: Amen.
0: Eti, I was out to an amoir. Obama abaya hunu ni awusu timi ye kunya abaya tuma ba kwa eno abelink wa kwa fako usi mi oba mi professional painter mi nyaduma ni binyeti wo ma mbaje contract wa mu introduce mi ma wo na me so mi timi choose anamo sebe ya me mi sha madu munyam na mi de mi ho so wa encourage e ma go for say oba otimi painter da mani yeye etimi de mi susue no. Once we are skilled labor, young cost salary will come back. No, and maybe bar we are here. Untimely call,
1: but
0: we are professional painter now. We are begging my albert trust and it's our mentor. Untimely quite macra, a bandage workers war. It's my wife and quite no sooner. You two sound a
2: more. I tell you, you must all buy in fee, but who painting in Tina and Campesan Vese, where do you feel by saying?
1: My patch of me is 75.
2: 75, okay. And they will be to me a fraction, they are painting nine.
1: Me four.
2: And TikTok, yeah, yes, I am found too soon a month for who saw your bow painting because, I mean. Opportunities in here, baby. Opportunities in here, baby. When you're a dying barco painting contractor, a so chain here, they my way.
1: Annie.
2: A day na obey here, I bet one wants a co painting in the movie.
1: Di ebe hia me ne se se mi ni ho a o se painting adwuma me ka se Dimitri Kwan
2: dampa
1: why na be she junior ama me. And no crack, come on, ma, make a baggy, pomono. Send me new wire.
2: You obey her, but
1: the shame banner. Junior, what 12 years?
2: 12.
1: Junior, what 12 years?
0: Anyway, I don't know, pay you my work, cry, coffin black junior, move me. A grand black crowd, baby fee. Get your cast and say, false, you know, and a bab wow. A bedroom have been out to me in Kobimo, and auntie, you ma, and profession we won sanu adwuma aya na eye better than say ube yes abudwa.
2: Okay mame ye nche wo so bebre ye de ube si ha na painting komo ne beto aso echire ni ahwe ekwan a betimi asade abe me ne bibia ni sika se amanfo hunu ne otimi ya.
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2: 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For number two, ya.
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2: 055 655 7 7 5 4 5 5 4 5 055 655 7 7 5 4 5 5
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0: Contractors are magic in you mano Obi Antra se Obe Bote Kone Na Musuma management bi aye Sebe sa ye mano Omuso Obe Jine ye Na yaka se Gana manye Akwadofo Eme Ejuma Omuchimi
2: Who pictures are who painted there? You should show me that.
1: On your toy and my phone in a senti, Mekoye and Anyeji.
2: The pictures in
1: your back, and I'm a war. And no crime, Mekoye and the war. To do
2: okay,
1: fire service in one. A Sunday, ya, and no be send a container. Carpenter, me be introduced to me, man, no, no. Mekoye and tea. Man, you're finishing, you know. Me impress of a barber shena. A German uncle, you into me, catch any say, a war. If Sir Dono into me, she, or you know, into a war, my barber, you're finishing. And okay, James said, me be ye dear and son, which yamica. And I'm a post, a Sunday, ya, and yawadi.
2: Okay. All right, that's it. Yeah, that's it. Mama Musema, Comfort Adams.
1: Yeah, Comfort Adams. Sabi Geodra.
4: Abi call. 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
2: Auntie Vera saying.
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0: 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A debit impona was a grey abbey, me to be breguana, who said a bebuan animal coffin, bag walk of them. A debit a simupo, a jabana was a groba, metro be a store, Nabra, Nebobe Costrono, Metroton and Yambo.
5: Let him patch your memin tunnel near Cotoco, me to two a bro fresh.
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4: Abigail. There were Veronica Barnes, Abigail in here, and see Veronica okay. Barnes. Now, Doctor Sado, Doki, Doctor Sansoko, Doctor Soa, are you? Doctor Ado Ewaha, Akwaba.
2: Auntie Doki, yes, Simu, Ejuma Ben, I
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2: 4.
6: You.
2: 2000 in September e bi school.
6: Mba she wa ne de ya mi adu mi kunu na ehwe o ma.
2: Na so wo so be bo anu.
6: Ente se be man do bo apa school fees nya o no tia, me mi tia school fees.
2: To this scanning na be she juma ni mu.
6: Mba she you.
2: We are sure.
6: Pa.
2: Wo bank account.
6: Then me susu kakakakra. It will be after when my pet bank can save.
2: I see.
0: Minuaba.
6: Yes, daddy.
0: And the first one you must say, Uncle Jan traffic boom beam.
6: Amen. It does.
0: If it is a traffic in one with Jan on, can you move to no? Come on, no, outside. Exit which I'm going to umwa ma yarka sepa
6: dan pacho ya
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6: that's it.
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2: boxes bang
7: it was say boy I want drinks normal one but me to say sir be cola na dia de no
2: okay.
7: Drinks no
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8: 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It's then it makes me say because if the so below is a will be sub as well friends to na this is true na this then
7: but you say me to say my yes say alone kaba kwa me what I say oh I'm the new and to me new I'm the precursor ni pan up na deni na mix no one with Janusso to me new we are no me CV na fe my brandy my me ni blender and to me kwa job be there na me da blend na me da mix it. 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
7: Me patcho, me to him, you be a man peffy, over do me porch, and a seminar me say, I won't jindy. 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
2: de bi police station there. May I show set teacher man to a police station or
7: everyone?
2: Aha. Obia or Tibet will be a bit me up one co police station. Co police station, co complain. Ewo dogs. Obekaidi no.
7: Mako.
2: Aha.
7: By day no mushe me say me in corner. Man, you be a man and some in sa. Shall be best some in sanka. And act like it to her with your quantity. Mida kola we e bae onu no so mi sense ye du kwa na bra bi bo ami ma me du ase obi ani ho mi ma mi wu ye no obi ani
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7: david abi be o won san ba be minimum so ho ne se we free ho
2: si mi
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7: de mi ba no kra mi hu ni ni mo
2: nti why na catch us on po ba no your friend is saying
7: what say yeah yeah mi see us o hospital
2: aha
7: nti o ba ye no na o se
2: ya ba ye your friend is saying
7: your friend Daniel Asari.
2: Daniel Asari.
7: Asari.
0: How frequent verso?
7: Of ye brie, but in some nana.
0: What ye?
2: Or would the infufro be a man for the Nimunana?
7: Pastor, any day, Davy.
0: Daniel Asari, brie. How better at Wajli?
2: Or better teacher, Mante?
7: Oh, in some.
2: In some woman. 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
9: Oh, me die.
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9: Me patch.
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2: abrobe.
0: Mango, abrobe. 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The ice, a good one.
9: Patch.
0: Ama, we be cry aye aye. 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Na ye idini no entre.
9: Na page.
0: So, e bia God is good. Na you know, ne drink na ye.
2: Na cho.
0: E ba sa na oku oni. Why?
2: Na hwene tare we you do.
9: Aha.
0: Why?
9: Page. 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
9: Page mate.
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2: 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You are the youngest amongst Emeba. 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
10: Pacho me ye work and pay.
2: Ko ye work and pay. Let's go to taxi ana.
10: Davi ye ye business. Meka company bi mu ye business.
2: Mo ye business. Eye stove business. Gas stove business. Inti also ye work and pay as such as in chimu kakra.
10: Ye ye juma na ye boss nti.
8: Pachade eye fabricator. What ye?
2: Eye welder.
8: Wo ye welder. Wo weld wo ye. Station welding in ejuma.
10: Mi sia e de ba.
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10: Medrelli tops cylinder bena top.
2: Okay.
8: I saw no noche de usie juma.
2: Usia na wesi.
10: Mensia.
2: Usia juma no.
10: Dabi meye.
2: Yes, wesi juma we are we busie juma.
0: Our skill labor.
2: Now
0: juma a jacket you anya sa.
2: But me pese me ti ase usia juma no na de copper juma.
10: Mensia.
8: No, she said, "One for one, Kenya, Ututu."
2: You are learning on the job. Oh yeah, Juma, but what sense you Juma at the same time? Aha, okay. Now, Juma, no, who we are? What the bad thing?
10: First, no, Me wey school no, GHS na me wey here, but me into man to aso. It's a se financial problems nti. Mami unhu adi. Sorry.
2: Bacho to aso.
10: Me mami unhu adi nti. Me wey GHS no, me into man to aso.
2: Okay.
10: Nti. Me ne mami aya yeta eko nima eko stress ka. It's a bedroom baby, me own say, and no, enye. And see, Mr. Tessa Meton, cocoa tea, and a bread, me de quichi. But now I'm quayesa, and I'm jayena, me baye gizzard, and also na me de quichi, and also na and quaye. And sana, madame for betray me, taifa. So me a benesse, juma be over, and I'm me co join me.
2: It is this year, your most scanner is better than not that was a fee, a bit scanner is a juma, is a
10: kitchen.
2: It is scan better than.
10: But show me a scanner, me the best juma. Fashion design.
2: Okay, it's just a new year to see an idea when you join.
10: Many Jones, I may pen sound age, juma be a bit permanent, sir. May ye.
2: And baby, some of you maybe are. I don't know who's here in a year now. One Kasama master now set it up.
10: And also, yes, Kasem now because yeah, the machines are Kasian a year, Juma. And no, so me, Mususa. And some person be a fashion designer and me money and ma.
2: You two person question the pump.
10: Patrine.
2: I hear now being here, dear question the pump.
10: And then they meet me, just say, your corner me bizarre master. No, no,
2: I will pay your son, Cabana, quiet home inquiries. You crowded up. I dare do any more. I'll pursue Usia the pump. Wouldn't it be a seamstress, Bian Casa Musa, say, and to me, person me back for him. I'm a bedroom. Only be that.
10: Me knew Bia Casada, but I chair. I say metal machine ne nyama bebre.
2: Okay, ye pe obi a bonigetire e de ahye adwuma se. Wo de ne se wo pe se wo kosu adwuma.
10: Tachin.
2: Ensunsu ye dem. E de enti ne ma emphasize sky ma wo.
10: Because me ma me hu ade. And I'm me one minute,
2: through New York to
10: Swa, Oko School SS.
2: May I say, man, at the Kusia, Udukusia, at the Pamana, Usia, the Pamani in Tiaoka. Into bed, then I want her, oh, my men, Unia, now okay.
10: But you may send me, Sue Jumana, meaning Brookina, and this so Bologna, my meaning, yeah, and see, it be a mayor, no Kakara, dear, see, a hono, Yamba Betona.
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4: Yada say hamdia Muhammad Akwete. 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
2: Anti gifty where den?
11: Acha me online driver.
2: Online driver.
11: Acha.
2: And so we okay. Wow car.
11: Patron.
2: Okay. MTN Waha. Who piscadi I then?
11: Me gearbox a break it down. Okay. Just this Saturday I train.
2: Car Ben Auchi.
11: Toyota Vitz.
2: Vitz, okay.
11: And Timmy could be sad or so kind. No, I'm saying 10,000 Ghana cedis.
2: Okay.
11: But if your baby says, oh, age man, don't you save the way I did it? Can, yeah. I save through EcoBank.
2: Okay.
11: But before I came in, you know, I talk with you loan. And I'm the talk and the my driver, some fine age man. And back and forth, they were not faithful, they were not committed. And I eventually, me saw me, the bear me, I'm a personal errands. But a friend advised me that I give see, and my, online, online, so you can equally do it. which I've been doing it for the past 3 years.
2: Okay.
11: Uh-huh. So, it's kind of me, you know, I'm using it to pay the loan that I used to purchase the car.
2: Okay.
11: Uh-huh. But just last week, yeah, Friday, Saturday, we took a new year. Miguel was a breakdown. Although, I have an amount there, but it's not up to the total amount.
2: You see, who here is the car box?
11: That's right.
0: Madam, says here, we are human. Only bank now say, repayment of the loan. You have a day we sales 400 Ghana. What you took petrol new BBR, if you ever be a 200. Only bank in a corner says, if you are, we just remember 100 Ghana every day. I'm going to have to car, me dinner should be.

0: Ame kachirono, atrena nansene huwaya fa wenye ntafuwa Ekura wa mufefefe sanu Nini na ye, thanks to you computer Kesi ukradye Fidia sotu webibri abeka hu Yaruye udu webibri uhosu awasa Thanks to you computer clinic Wango kuya no E frisu hunkwa samanke se kwanti mpone supe Se wu hiya thanks to you computer clinic Afrenu wa hume isu 0545252880
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1: It's not about the 90 minutes, it's what you put into the 90 minutes. 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
4: Hey, okay.
5: Yeah, how you doing, sweetheart? You good?
4: Good. How are you?
5: I'm good. I just don't want to go to work this morning.
4: Oh, come on. OPD is on right about now. Work and Happiness. He's going to be on for the next 2 hours.
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106.3 FM suna no pay wa suguswa web BMU na utie yen. Way a throwback. Thursday work and happiness. And then a Thursday, August 13, 2026. I do 106.3 FM. So and I was suguswa wati and can web BMU na utie yen. It drew Thursday say no di ania do ko. Yeah, my minimum gospel musicians, yeah papa no omu de be on bo be a chen wong. Sabrina not growing up, and you might be an outie. If you not your fetal at the MAO, Abra was you go soon out here, Dom. 106.3 FM, work and happiness. Abra, you throw back.

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0: 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At the amount. Now, when him say throwback Thursday, Biani, a bomb ordin kupimo endpoint to my party clinic. Now, no pay, mensaka, a yet Dr. Kevin Kwatin, oh, a yet a humanusu, me mana kwaba. Na yen share, ye can't heart bent. 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But you say, umpomu ye de, dog.
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1: Dr. Kelvin, ye better as papa ni inchi mwa, wode amaye, se, wobi wo bi hard bends, ahudu wono bi, ewoni ni pedwe mwa, na se, otaya experience ya, wobi busa se, nyoma ben ni nyoma ben, ena ede di, 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
0: okay me da say you know questions no our lawyer na me on breaking it down kakanga kra na ti fu nti no we don't have symptoms no near ma oba dead ya ma nipa na so so we get ya we bi nti me dey kan obo ba sha se se so bu ha obo se se no na atre afa me left side of now, what is a horse? You know, we are crowning a boy, no one, no eight jano. Now, what is a boy, no jano? Would you have would be a Diane, beat a semaco, would be a Diane, a ginger, a woman would be a Diane, a garlic, a mean, Jimmy woman be brainer. Nothing, another bonus, I say, so anxious, you know. Would you call a war, none of the other, none of the bono, a yanny yak, who crew a banner bono on it, no, 3 hours. Oh, you have said, you have this kind, and an eight shiny bunimu, and after that son of bunimu, a year white. Because I was in the bonnet, I used to be a minimum crown, and I shall say, yeah, because had been a acid, I free your funeral, and a air bar, or so far, was me, and I will minimum. If acid, the notion about the water, the honor, or the air crew, nothing, I'm not, you know, or tea, you know, you know, short, not a minimum, yeah, you are not a minute crown, or not a quack, or your day, simple, or the minute at the end.
2: Now we get agitation, or the other cafe, and one, yeah, we put the animal with that. So, do you get the idea? Jim FM, the animal to me, but a big room, nothing, while we said the animal, not one, or this will have a big room, not one, or do you have the chest, the animal to me, and son, what should I make the animal? Because one, I mean, minimum, I shall say, a young, you know. Not bitterness in the mouth, and I say in the truth. So do an enum, na enum, you know, be a minimum, you know, or better, my lady, and then negative, or better, typhoid, and then binning. So that be a minimum, and it menum, not for you, not what to say, a one, a yanum. Or do you have it to me at the feeling of indigestion? As a wedding beer, you know, at the animal, it's in a general board, you know, in court, not the chosen a buffoon, not be having your son, not you could, not or can see, or better, you know, so not or fear, the animal pumping.
0: Some women, you know, etch, I would say, or woman, I say, or no, yeah, but it's your part. Women, and you are real and abba. After the night, I bow, but I bear your whole crew. I was through, but I say, why should you? I didn't think in the baba. And so, what complications need been in the same? That is the one, share, and two, I fear, not the Yarino, or me, the Yanima. It's me, a year or so, I was no more crew. Into your family, they say, or suffragette.
2: You know, so inflammation of the esophagus. Send it on a minute, and the crown won't be on the shoe, and not a shoe crown, or the mini crown. Not the boom, you want to make any yet, yes, you know. It's the one, a honey water. What a water in the brain, not a coy crew, ever. Nothing in the panel, not a coyabi, a friend, a set of sophagia cancer. Into the hot dance, a bio boy, a shoe, one shin ye, a boom, and a yo ya. I'll find a day also, I hear, and I'll say.
0: Before, I'll cut a good million. Not a bit more, not a sophagus, no, no, no, no, no, no, no, no, no, no, no, no, no, no, no, no, no, no, no, no, no, no, no, no, no, no, no, no, no, no, no, no, no, no, no, no, no, no, no, no, no, no, no, no, no, no, no, no, no, no, no, no, no, no, no, no, no, no, no, no, no, no, no, no, no, no, no, no, no, no, no, no, no, no, no, no, no, no, no, no, no, no, no, no, no, no, no, no, no, no, no, no, no, no, no, no, no, no, no, no, no, no, no, no, no, no, no, no, no, no, no, no, no, no, no, no, no, no, no, no, no, no, no, no, no, no, no, no, no, no, no, no, no, no, no, no, no, no, no, no, no, no, 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
2: out. It's a very panel minute, dear near. Diana no intimate for ye to do how a fit on the dear. Maybe Diana no chance a chance on us, and yet,
3: Jim FM!
2: And also, a dear friend said, a sophagian stricture. And also, a dear, a shaggy, a year, it's me echo for that. Your friend did say halitosis. Halitosis, you said.
1: Mm-hmm.
2: Mm-hmm.

0: what is it? Say, would be me pamper if you need move on if you in a young Anna Eba.
1: Papa Doctor Kelvin, huh? My TB, a juma ye die, my TB pa.
0: Yes. What you know? The free of funeral may be an enemy acid in our coffer, no, but it would be a enzymes, it's him good, the animal, so not a young again. No, at the animal, the far bow was far bow, no more. We are pumping a woman and young Kakra. And into the uncle, I am a thing, you can't say the animal, I see a funeral a bachelor.
1: Doctor, din pass wo betimi aka kye nipa ne se wonum bon wan ye kra beto de ye twetwe asin bia ma nanso e bia na nyen zuzu nyen ne problem no no wow so doctor mpacho wo betimi aboa me wo ha no se obi anu mu bon a what are some of the things ye betimi de a prompt nipa no
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2: Jim FM
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0: I hope you see. 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on and not make them what you are making you say what the maybe me fuck on who do so and son I watch me at the acacia you know a quiet young cafe you bit me who would be and come on you know hey it's a quiet my friend you're fast on that you know
1: no but you best see and he say you will be a you have quiet a sabia and I am your dance and you're to us you're quite been a fast okay or no
0: You have a fire, you have a fire, you have a fire, We have a lot of people who are not able to do it. Nothing your church so near me or so would die until you only be a trigger. Never to send a could be who did it with the air and what?
3: 0244 86 70

so asemo we dey emfa e health ho nanso growing up meka say the year 2000 free 1999 ho banu ne ade ade a won say emrante no om bobbo nwom no mo te say o bravo lord kenya no you know book back no mo ne ade no mo antwini antwini no mo minim say o kai antwini antwia

0: I want to rob him. 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
1: Kula. 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
0: And I'm also my confused. 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Yeah. 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
2: to
0: be a Uda. 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

0: 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Edwin Tibia Bia Odo for Webby Ma Oti Enka Uti Bia. Engineer Entry is my guest. And I'll pay. Uti Minka. Endpoint Ena Uti Eye. And Dr. Kevin Kwatin. And we can say. Prostate, kidney, fertility issues. But more than say, we do any better move. That endpoint in hepatic. Me get me a boy to the inner. Say, come on. They are my own. Say, you free scanning. And when you quite want to use the card, you will hear and say, budget card. 70 Ghana cedis. So you'll be our core endpoint. That I cry. The idea and what to the cry. Burning sensations, numbness, you know, to us here, stroke, to us here, we are chakwine. There was Shell signboard. There was the Sprinters Road of Accra. Number near 0244-867068. Endpoint to my party clinic. Was it end to chronic diseases? That's when I act by the typhoid. Name it, come for the amount. Will be a typhoid fever. A disturbing on impo in a. Would this be a typhoid? I don't know. Now, and your man, intimate, and Kong kind said, yet here. I'm wanting him for a pomo, then to my pa, intimate for one for any. Enchilemu ewo sotium last stop and asset repass ventures wakanshi agbebe herbal center the pioneers of herbal medicine ewo Ghana ha onkroya ne kofa agbebe tonic buyer ATT aye menstrual disorder pals 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Duffy's Health and Beauty range of products and they may come for the amount of him and feminine nature. Who could feature in a menstrual flow and my half a pins are who will be a woof for moon on Sanka or him and feminine nature and intimate wow. Sansu any war a year Duffy's feminine cleanser him feels a whole betty unpleasant vagina odor asiebe tu ni nyina nti na eye Duffy's feminine cleanser wo ho a ebo wo eye saa ho ni nyina tu afse e dia 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swa then bleach you nipple dia gives you organic skin care na wo saa so e look younger Duffy's acne cleanser, so air boy, pimples, rashes, na fair, improve skin tissues, no. Kama, kama, and so the amount. 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Thanks to you, computer clean can pay. And I may come for the amount, Mr. Opa Kuyano, to whom as a man can sequent him ponos, Mr. Wa. And yet it no abe quire sabia. 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

0: 106.3 FM so ena no pay wasugu so a wote enka wuti me ba jo ba bia wote menka wuti mbia from 90s no eba no a yebowura mu 2000s no na enwum we ne enwum a meka se se ye shia party ase simple jumedie bi impo sa wote ka mu na o drive na wo chese nko fo wote ka no mu a ye nyina enwum we a ene enwum a ne yeto.
1: Yes,
0: so we are rewinding time back. Yeah, rewind
1: the
0: time.
1: Nice one. Nice.
0: Yeah, rewind the time.
1: Nice one.
0: Now, Obi bet me rewind the time one. Eh, multimedia.
1: Multimedia.
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1: Yeah.
0: Work and happiness. 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
1: Baby ya.
0: Na unu ya nowe.
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0: Ohio.
1: Ochele. I want to know.
0: I don't know. Oh, America.
1: Oh, America.
0: United States of America.
1: Yeah.
0: Ohio.
1: Yeah.
0: I can't tell our friend who you.
1: Yeah.
0: I don't know what is here.
1: Yeah, I don't know. I don't know.
0: For how many years?
1: Kofi Koy and Meft Mark, I said, 14 years. But we were busy 2 months, I caught.
0: Recently?
1: Yeah, last year.
0: Nah. Yan Shen, come on, I say, and Ren said, then you but a quaint be as you be dear man. I'm gonna for a main woman,
1: the man, if you send quaint and final to do a
0: home. A quaint man, a fast one, wouldn't she? I'm a kaboom, say, mobile room.
1: A coffee, a machine by me, no, mammy, bako, papa, bako, na, na, me, hozo, me, the ball called too good. 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
1: 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That was around 94 mu. But ye breya, it wasn't successful. Ye breya nti around 2000. And then yami yi abrewa yi puma okwa yi mwa yi timi drop o sekina 2001.
0: Wow. Yeah. It's the same mother, the same father.
1: The same mother, the same father.
0: Wow.
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1: 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And he am I in a dear Hunji Mut. 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
1: 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Now, no corner in Yazza Senebano. 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
0: Wow.
1: Yeah.
0: And in life anye easy sir.
1: Anye easy at the church said you move your heart because of our rejaye a ba ntemunti no e ba ye ma me ne papa no ntemunti na ma ye twefa ye bo ba yamfa ni easy
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1: 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On just a professional pa.
0: Wow.
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0: What you say?
1: Oh, we're free.
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0: I'm not sure if you're a D4.
1: Me wa 12 years near share me D4 atare. Ti me say e den amedi software.
0: E kwan bi aso. Di entire man hu say e den abedi software.
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1: 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The idea is ye chama Terry Abana Yati said Jafufi and Twata Union F when you accident. And Tidano cry ya can see program ni yan yubium. Because na area hosem and jumping fortnights no send a dedicated program no manu mum. Instead of say you beka see and yankro fuetra ticket ni and a dedicated man. Yeah, he was one of the greatest musicians yebenya o Ghana, but nyankopon na tin yo yasid.
0: And then ushe music industry no and you ma be brase san.
1: Yeah.
0: Back in the days, momo time na ne man ti sese de tie. 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
1: Bibia en say yet. 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
1: 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We are seno sign a conti music in the shrine system. Name woman and same be an aya kakaino and no man modify nama. 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
0: and chini and chi.
1: Yeah,
0: and we are back home mighty and our ten and cano 106.3 FM. Nameka thanks to you, computer clinic. Once I'm actual and an app major say a first no could I had a sub baby up in your coffee if you when you ask about it say no. And walk on, baby, a druno, and yes, I'm a team
1: to serve you.
0: And thanks to you, computer clinic, a coffer high quality diagnostic machine, the about a ukiano, so whom as a man can quantum porno, so you disu nipper, you know, my boom, baby, I didn't know, near three, I didn't say. Friend number near 054-5252-880. Thanks to you, computer clinic, was a accurate scan and effective treatment. Agro Monty was a Catholic potassium fertilizer, and a unuba be a would be a kind who say, we never want what me at test wabapa. And you do any chemo agro montia on Sabekabi number bit me a friend 0243-462023. 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
1: nice one.
0: Eh, you know, I buy a start to say, you know, you feel it now. We'll be able to look at some doctor. Yeah, yeah. Come up from Endpoint, Papa. No, we feel it.
1: Yeah, also, don't come on.
0: Are you ready for this beautiful show coming up?
1: Seriously.
0: At the end of Ghana, we're expecting from free. Mighty.
1: Mate Mark, I said, a band is a show performance party. So far, mint mink, I said, Ubia be ye abo. 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
1: unim say
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1: 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Yeah, best sell ho. Yo, entry high mighty. 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
0: That's it. 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
1: A few days ago, you sent a petition to my office laying out your concerns about developments, several developments within your enclave. You also asked me to please step in to cause a session of mediation between yourselves and TDC to discuss the details around the construction. Now, I reviewed that, but interestingly, as the mayor of the city, as the chairperson of the special planning committee, with the power vested in me to examine and permit any development activity, fiscal development within the metropolis, as an assembly, we were not aware or in any permitting processes for any fiscal development of this nature. Now, that is a crime under the law. So I'm not here only in response to your petition, but also in response to being minded that such an activity is ongoing. Now, in the process of trying to engage that dialogue, because I've just sat in the seat after a letter, we came onto, sent officers onto this site to ask them to
0: Abusi abrafo ni nyina na medical akire mu akire wo no brafo no anu nu se bi bright ne brafo de o che se ne ka ne won se se ne no mu yi movie no anu owo mu se ne no we ne brafo ne no anu de akote ma 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
2: when this is not what we promised the people, this is not what we promised Ghanaians. We promised Ghanaians infrastructure, we promised Ghanaians job, we promised Ghanaians good living. And this is what happened yesterday. It's most unfortunate. As far as we are concerned, we have a program. We have projects we want to execute, very laudable ones. And the ones as I play, one of the projects we have put earmarked for this year, after going through Ministry of Finance approval, PPA approval, Ministry of Works and Housing, Water Resources approval, and going through all the processes, the procurement process, we was time to now commence. So the project took off about a week ago. We've been having the TMA coming to the site. We explained to them several that this long-standing relationship.
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0: Oh, that reminds me, Woke, I want to show you something.
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0: Wow. Thanks so much. This is what real man does. If you continue like this, maybe love wouldn't be painful anymore.
1: I never stopped loving you.
0: They teach digital skills and can even earn money from it.
1: Oh.
0: Yes.
1: Interesting.
0: I'm sure, yeah. DebrichUniversity.com. Look, I know you've been going through a lot. And I think at this point, you need to give this a try.
1: Yeah, I'll try it.
0: You still have your certificates, but you don't have any job. I think this is the best job opportunity for you.
1: Yeah. Thank you very much.
0: Don't forget to try it, okay? Yeah.
1: What's the name again?
0: DebrichUniversity.com. Don't forget.
1: Okay. Thank you.

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0: 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So come, come. When I'm doing a bay fair, would see me before fair fair more bay fair fair. 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I am per se or more the more for fruit be better your more and so in this opposite or more renew for fair far. 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broom, or more rebellious effect, and who named Diana so, a better so come, or more Beauty Plus, Omega 3 Fish Oil, Immune Life, Atoflex Plus, and a Menu Care, sir, a new a year, and who in Ra, a bebow, ama when you need a fair, and who named dear Ba, a year fair, now anemia. Dear name, so the only net on quanta, mapai, kind so se what day, Lumi Trust Aba, and also a 3D, a dra, a beggy or man for pa, or moon in so mamma fra, and a morning tablet, a man penny for a fee, baby vi drops and syrup on so, a year do papa ever bomb of front of Fewano, or moon in the moon is sunset, or vitamins and the minerals be brave, or more nodo gel, and also so when I'm doing a year we 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
2: 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And they are what D in fear or her any adunumi or Jane Ashekine?
1: Medina or Cotrana?
2: O kon fancy pem.
1: Ah,
2: O kon honum.
1: My uncle hot dear, but I'm
2: winning mobile or call.
1: I'm a teacher moment anymore.
2: Oh, they men nominating. I'm born a home one day. Men nominating.
1: Nominating. 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
2: 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Intimacy, oh, Sammy, that war down. 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Nay, I call lodge, tavern, a whoppet, dias lodge. 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
3: 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I said God will change your story. 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
1: 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Your test is going to change your testimony. God is refining you, preparing you, adoring you, cutting off the excess. God will change your story. I said God will change your story. Your test is going to change your testimony. 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
4: My way, so far, so on. Let me so be in your scan. Now, I'm going to go in here. Mama, Mrs. Yenina, come to Musa. My way, so far, so on. Let me know. Sikafia, Michelle, Bushu, Ubiano, as so far, so on. 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So, what the 18, Echo 59, Uwapomudia, Ubetumia, become my way, Busiano. Phone, Ned Dial is Star 165 hash.
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6: 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And the Cassio, we know so can't you be. 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
3: Asi minya, mejibio.
4: Hey, Abrante, ngogun when you was so hot.
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7: 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And no na ultimi de wa wa wo ni hiwo ani ni siwo ni so obisi na fire kai na san tia mombo day.
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5: Madina for Electroland Castle will be a showroom of Potemu. Na ye be ya sandy homeland and swat a home. Say say an apart from some of me at home TVs, gas cookers, kettles, microwave ninia kikahon, move to miswa pomon nemu konya, plates, nemon tree, ninia kikahunina, ewa ye branch bakwa, ye friend homeland. And it just a me what one says so we take our electrolander. He bet in your front now bed she at any case. I face so ya won nasco selected promotion via ye. 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
6: Charlie, you know you, we were serious meeting me.
7: Hey, Allah, Mochi.
6: Now, send it, Charlie. 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
7: Oh, we are to what?
6: Monday.
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9: Upo bichian, na wuse. 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

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So, they are to our Doom 106.3 FM. Now, Utie, Ufie, Quaso. 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

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You know what I'm saying? Mama, we you, yeah, we you. Ghana Police Service. Yes, service with integrity. That word integrity. You move, move on your dream. Cause you know, be here. Just say, how can you come out and put out this statement? Say, manhunt. Manhunt what? 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And son, ye use such words, say, de quack, ye de puny parkron. 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Adiano so live video near, ye should be nice. If you know that man, you see now, you say, he this. Then you come and tell us, Antimo, ah, how? You shouldn't have even come out with her at the Nakasakra in the first place. Munye steady. Now, for religious leaders, I'm more krumwa. 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Now, okay, can't the up you. Share. Nyame ne dosa o man we e na wa kra kra yen ya de adu san pempenso o ya yedu o elsewhere e ye bad, it is terrible, people are really going through a lot. Yen ko tin ko ba bia ko ba bia hwe nuanom Nigeria ha da se we maka wa me be share sa story we e wo program ya so about a pastor of the Church of Pentecost, our world Nigeria. Now, Church of Pentecost, for you may dear, ye dear, do I ma? A so for no. If you feel me, I ain't near ban. No, on no bagana, no, on no bayano. Yet you church your momo coco assembly, nibi, cocasae. And this man visited my assembly, or by the Church of Pentecost, Tema Comte 1 English Assembly. Now, a man a platform to share the word of God. And send me a papa ne kekan ye no. Wuti mi se eni nyan for a Christofo mpo e wo Nigeria. And we all know this. Nya fe na me be chechi mu. It's been in the news. Ah, sometimes obi wo ko pie ba bi ko es se o she da ye no so e kramuni. In order not to be attacked ne ade. People will be in church auditoriums and they amount for ballroom to just attack them. Just because omo no in the Islam wechi. But over here efe na no adahwe ade siye na after an event and chief imam is just about leaving na hwe papa on the same Palmer Backer. Also I want to say hello to my friend, I want to greet my friend now rush it to the car coach ya chief imam a man baba ya sana oko then efe say. And this thing has been on for ages. Ah, yeah, the other day I saw a video on the internet. And Obi can us hey, Chrome wa de. Yamia shida o my winner, and ya baby and be hun see. Also look at this. Where ICGC 4 are sorry down here in this way. And next to the building, a mosque. I'm not sure and come for so dini. I feel some by about could be this was where a Freemason for free. And the guy was running commentary. I mean, Obi anyi de, Obi anyi de. Don't go speaking against Obi na with abufuo. 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I mean, see, listen.
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That is one thing we all have to think about in the first place. 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Ye te ye ho ase da bi a ye kobe no. Entena ho saa na ansei. Yesem bebre. Yesem bebre. This wasn't part of my, but I'm say Jama week cry the NY videos of our time no cry. See, the police for near suffer video no to so. Apo paya bo akoye asumo finachi. Sa de ya wan ya obi when someone slaps you from behind, it's very painful. So when you tell no gina when you no bo cry there, o say wadwe no e was unti no. But where there obo fi wachi sa, na arrest it wa. Apo obi asumo finachi. E wa bro nipa no. On timin protecting no? Like I don't know how to put it. The person cannot defend himself. That is the word, because he's in cuffs. Yeah, born handcuff. It was then one. Yeah, or born we now. I mean, you don't do this. What you say? Oni pana ya de police ya chino or police for aswe. I mean, why do you do this? Emu we on be catch as a man for the way. Oni person ejina wa we on one namwa okwe. So let's it's not make us say and penny phone me nunan mummy and you're careful. So as soon we be ba ejina mo amoso now fey this one is not like I'm taking sides. A brand here I actually ni say konye Christo ni and oye bosumsum ni and answer oye muslim ni na bia kra na papa we koye ekoye ni say kra na still na no me den ka meka de meka no. So let's you know make that one clear. Nothing so hwe di odi kan kofa ase we e ba yi e papa kamonio no di kan kofa ase ansemsem a enam so achi kwa yeso wa apologize o kan ase asem no Kristo fuo bia ansori ankotia no Kristo ni bia ankwankwa attack no en asofo we so kokan ne de which I am not justifying what he said. He is also wrong equally. No, there. Why attack him? Yes, religion we there, peaceful. And so money, that is my problem. The other day, mo penny for you, but I come back kasa. Man, I'm big kasa. And I say, no, minimum some money here. I say, look, yeye wozongo, mummy enche ye. Na bibia bebebia eye adeboni bia anya Ismail ono he mentioned that name ebeye why obobobomudini why must we always tag you with a near man eye basabasa ntokwasem any violent idea bia then people will go for the people from the Zongos to do this and then you think say it is cool. Say religion, we are DSM. Mudian say Islam, a stand for peace. This thing shouldn't be happening. A do baby cranker, yes, say crown, so for a case, crown, was hey, may Allah forgive you. That one alone, cry, powerful. You are going to fight for Allah. What's wrong? So for you, Jesus, and smile. 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
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So imagine say o te omamu na entokwasi. Na unni baby where to anywhere to go. Na we show fear na obi agbawuro ma e pie fear ko fa we bra de. I mean the things we see in other places no. 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Mama ye mo ya sumdua ye enjoy no ban. The best same bebre. And this is where I want leaders to stand and talk to their followers. Because you do baby eh say who can say me can be to baby dim attempt and then. So what I say. But for more and more leaders, when you talk, they will listen. Mama be yam wasim yana da, you hammer it, you hammer it, you hammer it. At least if you could be mutim mombe jai. Sir to trust some near basa basa no. Na bibia ya fam radia she ensem. 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Also, do Mama both from now Bompire. Aya, Kai or my Ghana, Nerade, and Koso, and Moyahuba, Yasum Viaono, and Kosontana. That's all we are. A man will bear deal, obey. You took my call. We are dying. Once you are from here, you are from here. Aha, we don't have anywhere. I'm out from Punto Papa when you be on my mamma's. Yen Timinia beer, Yasum Greka crana wa high a tafreno. Yen tafren is ah. The beer utia and some more brutal food in our car. Sikandia wa brutal. Uqua Gumano, Ubenya beer you. Ubetimia boy Sikano. But sometimes I sit them when you jail cry, the beer they say it. Say there's no place like home. 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

0: 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Your course why Kyle said the Ghana Academy of Arts and Sciences, GAS, Women's Awards, and also Basso Dendendin, Yamiya Duma, Friday, or Chene Yao, and now a closing date for nominations. It will not nominate you, Bia. The time to do so is now. Make sure, say, Obeko, www.gas-gh.org. That's www.gaas-gh.org. Now, what download the nomination forms, no? Now, wait me, abwa na or baby, or born home or day, then so unya national recognition, biano. Sa or bani, yet me, I share abona basso kama pa. MTN say, can't you say, aye, responsible borrowing. Responsible borrowing. What she want now pick a credit card on the day? Would you call Jake a crow or munching? A brenna sonnet to your sicana. No word doom for no day. I shan't pass it. Yep, why you know? Okay, business will be between a cow. Yes, oh, if I show a farm family number, so I remember a number for because what the fire I bet 20. And yes, you were born in. It's about time they do that. Said telcos, no. Omo yes, I did. It is a uno the number for yes, and you bet. Nanka Honayati.
1: Just a hagrin pa. Because US is some could be account. But I mean, just citizen.
0: Yeah.
1: Into your coin, it could be account to the Bank of Ghana. Man, one year citizen, or a sofa. Sofa, I mean. And now, oh boy, papa, yeah, you process the BBA. And one of the guys said, oh, you guarantee, mommy. Now, on a bear 6 years ago, the bank be, or they can handle dollar or.
0: Yeah, it will show.
1: 6 years ago.
0: Yeah, it will pop up.
1: And no more pop up in the
0: United States. I
1: was a year into a genuine 8 years ago. A bear at the $50 quarter was $150. 8 years my bank as a system, updating. I'm going to my guarantee.
0: They need to work on that because AS by Bonnie.
1: Think how they call her. And far with that phone, and a shim.
0: Yeah. So Munya is out there now, because the Sika Krona and the Edan Dano.
1: And a boy.
0: You were now watching Wawaji.
1: A boapa.
0: Utia. Watch now, Miss Mimochimia. Near their mommy.
1: Yes, I'm going to Jibber 5,000. MTN. A bit to be ya Jibber 5,000. Tia boapa.
0: If I told Munya responsible, boy. Yes, I'm brave. Why? Since they are the new flex, real flex, no one say Obegin or Betria,
1: sir.
0: Because if you pay on time,
1: oh my idea,
0: and for pressure be a matter, be before soup,
1: oh my idea,
0: no one yet,
1: one class, I said, body.
0: So, Momo day, do more with Momo, Nemo, I hear it, that's all.
1: And the motion on collecting,
0: what's our pair for no? Yan can for goal and my and they or the super XP no abba.
1: Maybe crahon and booby.
0: That's all
1: the goin the
0: muye a quack and yes she on one
1: maybe
0: to you and who said can you quite nebuni pass after fool and yeah. But we should only the additives papa gumwa a wow engine sample by Simpacho Yeah no for one J. Go super XP. Let the book come. We can't cancel crazy budget. We say Ophelia. We be Felisa. Go on, so you be.
1: Oh, the book be my favorite.
0: Good day. Anyone know?
1: Go ahead, I'm a man.
0: That's right. After you have went to it quick. Now you're not so for in remo. And the Eco Bank say Adaji a new one. Don't worry. Or the Eco Bank mobile app number.
1: Okay.
0: The person can call banking or call you. No bet me any now app on so. Simple. I won't waste the time. Say or transfer the come will be utu our bills. Ni na bet me aye. And yes, I'm so ATM services also available. Eko bank online so or and I bet me so dial *770#. And we USSD no. Who follow I no so bet me abo and where do you me dey na I say Eko bank. Digital campaign who has someone the goose where catch you into found Jimmy now at Miaboa Echo Bank. I said the Pan African Bank. Now I said the medical idea to any minute Bishop Bonigas Ewa into a Nelson Aquina Nabaydi. You're in better chin come on Kakra. Now Ninian Munus Roka. I said, Question the idea anyway. Pokia 101 better now say now or the Moka Sergi Medino Abreu Ewa Dome FM. So if he 2 a copy of about 3 p.m. on a mic 2 baby. Now, sponsors no a Joy Industries, a fee a Wimbora spicy kebab, and a poskele, and so teach the ama what they are bringing. Mokasa is powered by Pukuya 101 concept. Now, you remuino, and so for the main same for we and 12 months when you are very, very important.
1: Mm-hmm.
0: And they say, when you pass a honor, ensure a new one. And you cry, Tina Penforecast, water is life. Empo, ye de one number 20 chain. Ensure not be a idea now.
1: So,
0: ensure if you cry, seven, a janel cry, any amount. What I say? And see, Mr. Nansen, so, Gana want to ensure now, nice one way. Into two more dear person test and cream now to see you are. Unia Kakagum was a mere pipe and quite me for water tank as if you don't move Kakagum. No more you soon got cracker. When a papa I trap was a ye. It's here we are so several years qua empire age no any yes. Size up, color up, any nigh available, so you just have to choose your choice. It's Mr. Bibri, your agents are almost doors from where for never be a bit me out toward the FM chain. Yes, our friend 0244-335-168 and I'll be to me shopping online www.centersgh.com. Now, sir, can Centers Tank was it air strong? Air tough,
1: yeah, yeah, can't you? Control tank and one of
0: the oh, man, and Nubiana, me issue at just a boami pa,
1: because I dance
0: and me area move or the coffer Michelle camp or the Kunano
1: Centers
0: Bayer 6 months in the pipe woman.
1: Wow,
0: yeah, Casa Fede, ya bread.
1: I don't want to galamse.
0: Yeah, nimu yeye koso. Oko office was now go busy as one more church or much now. It is you know. Yeah, yeah, I say. What a tank of we, you know, one more big deal. Sani, the coba, sani, the one, yeni, sani.
1: And so then, soon, I come and him hold the. I don't pump your man.
0: I don't know.
1: It's where I am.
0: I don't know.
1: Oh, what I was for my.
0: Great. So, for once again, Yamo Akwaba.
1: Make you also, Jerry.
0: The GDS is a punmuye.
1: And no pay the area, you may me who you are. Now, the GDS is also. Why so suit me?
0: I don't need to know your pa.
1: And I just said,
0: yeah, we are but so for my missus, I send we a sembia at the Nipano. You're tight to tippa, baby, but
1: okay,
0: and then your room. You can't spiritual attacker. Now you're patch listening.
1: It's true, we did a very nice question. Michia, I shall phone a tier four, especially I do my tier four, all the guitar platform in Anno. May the Christ has from the HM. Now my son, damp and for us, and my dad was sick. No matter what tier for us, say, but if you are testing it, Miss Yan de Kakra, now a developer, being a spiritual group.
0: Yeah,
1: you cast a spiritual attack here. And then I make a baby say, I dear Yana say. We be there, the ever born, and soon near the Behun Wadoji. I know we be who be a goose.
0: Yeah.
1: Now, who near me? And like I say, hey, I then I would, hey, when you pass my sea, I then I'll be a messer. Spiritual attack, hey, I dear, a bowswa, own for when
0: you,
1: physically, by obey it, ya wo hum. A dear, cost wo hum. Not a manifesting. Abba hunan from. And your idea be a while, it doesn't amount
0: as a sofa and son of a coin, you know.
1: Yeah,
0: not just a dear no,
1: I've been for an imp.
0: And Yanny can, or Yan was soon,
1: yes, a best physical. So last, my catcher said, last week, the deliver of my drum do my people, because I'm so different. na ne nine or se or that's what we send a nine so good in summer. A deep bear week, and I said the Asians were she good in us.
0: Wow.
1: Nothing, none in a be Kuruna, whom I've been seeing coaching. Why, you know me, a very high educated. Nicholas, you're one of the bankers, manager Bako. And Tommy, the account rushed the co hospital, no refer him to Kalibu. Toma Kwako Titi Kuna, the Adaman in Rupert. I didn't hear the yarn air from Banakuma. And a deep bear week, no man at time I saw Sadeba. After a time, mentioned by woman, you. Entine ma on kwalatre kitu anko 1.5 year ntitu na apega no drive wo be fa ne mana ko school na be 2 man say situation o dem na koma yete to bi na de na number man me bishop god ngas number man o metam to come e de na ba ho number na che say fifire free woman no ne say na o kekam no na one business eh no ma di kan na hospital say papa e de na hospital but aya e west na me deliver na me year bisa no na se and about by me free me here beside me free to me nasi the crony mommy
0: wow
1: to be free to me no do a buy no na ye nasi and what me see from someone say from jeto mom say na dear no no so ne babe man or ware no and my sister na beji ne babe man a ware no
0: what
1: into be kuna to atwene to no na inject no ne nine no e wo hun hun mu a e furu no a e kunu no to me deliver the kit kit kit kit ban ya bijan so be 2 to 3 to 4 minutes eh wa na umana I saw a call off me say eh they were free mana cause of call off straight away na so if we the deep bisa for the whole be 3 minutes ya dey nsa bon papa na ni sitim na ni sitim bisa ah na haye hin na cha say ah na haye 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wo me de be pie wo me sa ya sorry ma den mo shema ne mo a mo sim na one de me ba na e friend driver e tu sha de we nya e course wa na se ne bo ne da ye wo hunhu bo ne pa ne ye e wo hunhu. But I didn't be manifest your man and none of the problem you grow. Now, she's been a genuine doctor and I'm addressing one. With your fear of freedom, I didn't know I have only said a bandage for I said, with your freedom, no. But I didn't know whom they see you. Because he said, by international team business, one age at all. No, so a nasty. And be busy, busy information be no confirm me. Was also diabetes 2 weeks be me upon a panier. But I didn't know
0: diet,
1: yes. Or so na yet. No crophobia even and say bonny panny. And ti a dina de abisi. Fesika man and ano air pro. And tis a dia spiritual attack in a ban would do any who and cabbage dodge. But a ba who for when you.
0: Wow.
1: Na a bin so see what Job were brabum the okay. A year Job chapter 2. Was it that being a membership and abrons some call? No yanko pon to Nanisha Kronkron be a brand warm worship poor radi. No, you say Satan. Ejina Job wechi wo hunhun. No bi sane se, ade na ujina Job wechi. 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You will be on so attack ye edina chi in the next 1 year, and 6 months. Awale ekro ate ase be free nsa. But I didn't even know do any one cabbage.
0: It is off way. 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
1: 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One also tibet, big Kura will poke where Setu by Miss Ade. What's it that? Your warrior, Nichino, and Yanni, a bed just 1 year. Tokwan Kwa. Now, Sunday and Tokwane Banadia, the Makohai, then Tibet too. Now, say Sekura Warrior, Sir Guo, Sir TSU, the Kramin Timinchel. 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
1: Fellow Ghanaians, brothers and sisters, this is Hassan Ayerga. Keep listening, Alligator Sports. It's real sports. The best for you, good for you.
0: Okay. Best for you, good for you. Your boys in Wafa.
2: 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Please, Alligator Sports. A perfect program. Perfect engaging and perfect on our spotted. Alligator Sports. 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So listen to Alligator Sports. You grow old and you die old. Thank you.
0: Thank you too. Sofukum Chacha.
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3: 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So you listen, Prophet Kum Chacha. I'm listening and I'm here. God bless you.
0: Bless you too. Joseph Langabel.
4: Ladies and gentlemen, my name is Joseph Langabel, King of the Jews, the chief general for the national team. Yes. I irrigated soap at Adom FM, number one, the old Ghana. If you jealousy go quench, observers are worried, believers are enjoyed. I irrigated sports, no sympathy for the cripple. After the criminal war, take it to the dancers. Over war.
0: Okay. 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
5: But for me, didn't this Sisi chum? Now, the BRMT irrigated sports. There is no day Minty irrigated because Minty I'm in Egypt. Now, Mr. Sir.
0: Great. 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
6: that's sad
0: our mum eye na strict say even if not everywhere, motorway no so dear. My young fa bobo ya and faso.
6: MPP Mike is here.
0: Kwame kwana kwashe a motorway no so. And me and yes will be say many to ya say yama. Sadano nyamine fufi and ka sprinter basi.
6: A yamano.
0: Ay, passengers a gumum ma anka woku muna.
6: Wait,
0: abobo ya ne kosi as
6: the
0: truth.
6: Wait, say you keep the way.
0: You see?
6: Wabono ekuno. 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
0: No nam huse ya.
6: I said ni chance. 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
0: Ah, you know, because
6: you see of anko here.
0: How did you sir? Omo e twi sa tricycle no.
6: Yeah.
0: Omo twi na sibe omo twi motorbike.
6: Ah, na kasi den.
0: But you should know say adena e kura no eso che ena onim. E ye tricycle. 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But say the omo timi riding

0: kitikiti.
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0: Omo wadi omo de ye. Ye de ye de ye de ye ye ye. You shouldn't say ye use your car si pe.
1: Ebi kwa ipe de piyako kumasi ase den.
0: E kasen.
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0: Na omo di chuchu ka hon.
1: Na me kasen bi se.
0: As traffic you already in between as if so a motor.
1: Kwa ku as long as ye ni omo nye ne use one road ni de. Whatever we go through to get our license as drivers. They must go through.
0: Yeah.
1: Because we are all the same. We are using the same road.
0: Yeah.
1: I agree. Kwaku, go commence airtime. Akwale go to the college, we did 13 years.
0: Yeah.
1: Oye, practical driver.
0: Okay, and a makai.
1: 13 years, I swear to God.
0: The last time I visited Temanu Town. Na. Mi buafu. One. Mi ru asan ho.
1: Adeng.
0: And a three. Ma san kwa pa basa mi ko ho. Kwe. Temanu Town. Please, if authorities say what Temanu Town moved here, eh? Money on my tree says that Mahama Kambu is.
1: I'm 75.
0: Kwame, if you are not careful, Benny has some more Temanu Town. They ride as if say a balloon on Titusu. What is this?
1: Kwame,
0: fool himself, two Timmy boss, a quina anchor. A quine and yes, a dual carriage. Ye bones and was a whole part now, no prajal two. What is this? Indiscipline was at a man down the way. Just air time.
1: And as I say, no, me and Pam.
0: You need to go to Temanu Town one of these days and see.
1: I didn't tell them what I said. I didn't go car and see approach for Nadia. Because car and see motor no and a pragen approach for the tone mom.
0: We Temanu Town or
1: make
0: crazy. Or say God bless you.
1: Hey, crazy.
0: What is going on was at Temanu Town?
1: Because
0: I feel bad driving.
1: And people want us to understand say it's normal.
0: It's not normal. It's not normal. When you are the SSS so
1: normal.
0: And you see, Winim, the Shikro Mukran say, eh? Baku, you cried the many bonums at Diasem Quere. Wait, banana, or try you to say,
1: I'm going to say,
0: Charlie.
1: Bon, Kwaku, the media and Kwalana, a tribune, a hammer.
0: Kwan is in getting it too.
1: And Kwadano, a tribune,
0: and Kwafo, mammy.
1: Yeah. So, what open water, or be general, or head driver and pool?
0: Oh, really?
1: Well, what do you want, Chacha, or chain a pragiano? Or be do what?
0: Question, Kwafo Tabiza. How did we get here?
1: Kwaku, the attendant is a crumwano.
0: How?
1: Be a chassia. 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
1: ko muntaka consequence ya fense from airport. This is people's life. Kwaku, as an affiliate, seek a status in your scene, and I report you. And can get no report.
0: I didn't agent some way.
1: No, I didn't say
0: video about or go to Kim Kuz or there, or say, you will weep.
1: How can a musi se kep kosi de?
0: We su de abose sawaba.
1: Kwaku enye izi. 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This thing you are talking about. 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So kwaku se ye biye phone lines. 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
0: Enti me ba wo. 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
1: Nobody cares about that.
0: DVLA
1: don't care.
0: And that of
1: people don't care.
0: MTT. Do you want to
1: talk about simple phone? They don't care. I make a choice. Your OBTG license will come on. So no need driving.
0: Charlie, eh,
1: our license that them.
0: The omo this
1: time. Maybe a first year crash.
0: The Pragya Pragya ni o kromu ane ayi abobo ya ni o kromu ane enyo. Accident bebreya koso your rules in na yes ankofui.
1: Enyo. Oman peni mahama. Oka sano akau kada wasem. Na me kambi bubi timsere Nigeria fo eye okada jaye na so obi anye ready se obe obe institutionalize no because omunim the danger sa ewo mu
0: enye enwo
1: okada Nigeria na free by how Ghana han obi antra moto
0: debi
1: obi anye okaso ko famo to commercial
0: commercial debi
1: but se be ya se se ni why me se so twitwi okada why so twitwi pragya
0: and do you know something
1: se be na obi
0: mami wo de okada de abami adia ukada for any say me by me witness be on the motorway me driver I am mindful of my surroundings pa etunim me kohwe driving me room me share driving room me chia no use motorway na so nye
1: yeah.
0: So definitely as so service of portals me be agbom a wo be say car me share driving room me chia mu say car bi a wo ba no o serve portal kaka na motor no na mu finfin ba no Moton di dina ten wonti
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1: on person mu chese
0: what catch up is
1: here a confidant your body
0: as if say this is for them
1: the one here some
0: who gave the middle lane to the motor
1: it's not even a lane
0: no.
1: It's a line
0: yes
1: and you lane
0: it's not for you
1: middle lane
0: enti mimi wo mi lane mu na me corner port or na me swerve I wish we motor but they should swerve the port
1: in fact they make driving in a car obi say come and sit down
0: chale omoma driving eh
1: very difficult in a car very difficult in a car honestly
0: and uko council pe no mu di wa Obi me ka obi bo me come and yes I can all boom near me oba said your mama yam shame
1: me what
0: to come no be boom from outside that me jiji umba
1: kwaku
0: and mani na just because me serve report to me so ni some boken bang bang bang
1: obi pika be rise obi pika be rise
0: why
1: ya nya dear sir ya nya dear sir and pani for mutu wan amon ya dem say vote ndia mo pe policies of this nature am for some dem sabeka and as issues of this nature no you don't want to address but think about the larger population no the kwaku dem count yas here
0: ba na messages go for dey ba
1: kwaku Ghanaians don't like it but nobody want to talk about it
0: where they Clinton there was say kofodi om no mulidi did you say
1: can you imagine kofodi was a very beautiful city one of the cities and very admirable
0: yes
1: kofodi up and then
0: Cove Town e kwani mka kaze say Cove City and hon so mo say no he
1: kwaku as long as obi e was ka bi atim ya praga driver ne there we have a problem minister make out yourself once you can save to the amount of praga then you become a commercial praga driver
0: and which is wrong.
1: Which is very wrong. Homophobia kake. Homophobia. You are for the chenin. You are for nesini. You are sa. Many of you are India for the first year. But we don't just copy people like that. Okay, when I lance as a pragiano. Homophobia as what? Kwaku. Homophobia as what? Taxi as what?
0: Yes, say most of them belong to police for.
1: And then, the bia mi kan wa sembia on social media. So I'm going to catch them and say, I approach the phone at Tom Omo. And then, mini fact bia, I approach the phone. Media, I have someone in Okrum.
0: You need to be able to say, man. Pakojo. Also, most of the pragias belong to police force in Kumasi. Almost every police officer has pragia.
1: I will not be surprised. Me, I will not be surprised. Some of so, only people who hear sika, they do business with them.
0: Because Saki is their boss, their moon cane, Kaswa is worse.
1: I Kaswa say, yeah.
0: And I just had energy Ghana
1: they don't like it.
0: They
1: don't like it, but nobody wants to talk about it. Because, or maybe more. I did it, but I don't think I was in him. Maybe when you gas, and not any gas,
0: yeah,
1: because it depends on the dorsal. Obian slow, so I'm okay. Caso ya ya ya, a coin wire, boka, I am, ya you one lane, I am market, ya make us say,
0: yeah.
1: Abba Patesic, and you call Tarnaso, Cecilia make us say, Cecilia Minuka say, a Patesico Tarnaso. Now, Baku, who took one to Coina or Coya?
0: How?
1: Cotaso,
0: how?
1: Yabba Patesic, the Panta, there was. And then, Obia give vote to Hunkake. MPPO, NDCO, the goal is the vote. I dear be a bit me affect to vote to Biano. Say, I don't pro eku o man kra ye mwa because me ntiasi ese ye wo man mu na obi a onye sketch me atop raga bia no wada ne commercial driver
0: kwa me ade na jinsem be de ye ka se ei police
1: kwa ku de opa bi e phone line
0: full front so de abase most of the motorbikes ni pragia e wo swedu no do draw na ye police for
1: them and also minimum they know the police people
0: and actually we so say baby ani o so ba ho a o se be fem we so say techiman e topi o
1: ah techiman call you forget
0: o bia ka se
1: me yan techiman
0: enye o mo se say we so their boss says o say now taxi business is dying because
1: and
0: no one
1: will be areas not there abu abu where they taxi crown this talk for no for so me nkase omo nya djuma but yes first yes standardize no
0: yeah
1: what you say why let me trip ragia why let me trip bobo ya why what qualification
0: yes obi dia ba se takwa de omo so omo abane e me say na jama edu omo nya
1: omo abane how come be start here one takwa come be start we say mines area mining areas no I want na start pa and it says again some no and panifu mu tie yan ya ya do mo so mo do yan but yen timi enya eni pa kra and set and for that being suck a what you say? You ain't mean ya any pakra, next near Okojuma. Akra, and sa akwala, ebu ha 9 years, 10 years, 11 years, 12 years. Never bought a pragiamano, and also Obiato, Obioko, near JSS classes, or keep pragia. And your commercial, I don't want a team on Wakodia, and your problem. Make on your body and family. So what you say? So I don't want a team working out there and family home. But the moment I'll be a commercial, no?
0: Yeah.
1: Or my ever brave BNY, you can just be a commercial driver with no professional training, with no they don't have license.
0: Mm-hmm.
1: Those people, they don't have license to drive.
0: Yet no, they are driving. Yes,
1: they are proper and name a traffic indicator what it means. Because there are several
0: no, road regulations, they don't know, yeah? Anka, omo enye de omo ye na o driver o nye
1: ko so kwa na mo
0: ba be do atem
1: no there are fantastic okada drivers around but there are some of them when you indicate that you are going to the left you see him driving to the left what it means is that he doesn't understand
0: me timi ko ni indicator ni si so sa no aso o ride ko
1: ani omo fa bola yi o man papa ben ani ye de praga na fa bola o man papa ben o man ben ni pa wo mu a se bika fa te nyense wo mu tuma ye de praga fa bola waste management a whole part a big part of the industry.
0: Yeah.
1: Waste management. Waste management. Institutions are big. Recycling your money air coso. Where the anwans will be at on a plague, when you mosquito net. And no. What waste management company no. Or kone hugu obi anka range no kwaku na no ba ku sey e si kwan ni mu e si obe 4 days later me kwan no na bike ni wo fa bola ni guho highway is wa aga ka mo do for game one e sey si ho na me hwe first day second day third day me kwan bola ni si ho
0: messages na e ba wo Instagram ho e friends eh
1: YouTube one
0: YouTube no
1: we kwa YouTube bo ye
0: ama ajimi nsem
1: because
0: wo hwe message na nko for e gumu ho na
1: omo nya bibi mfa ho
0: e problem
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0: hey
1: akola 12 years there why dey chief commercial ayi vehicle eh me se abrabu foi o ene ni ma tuta kola we die me yam ba we di be na yi yes
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0: hey
1: Yam
0: I say we makan.
1: Yeah, to mamuno no muslo. Yeah, to mamuno tigana desen.
0: Se, emra niya juma wo babya. Empuntu niyo.
1: Ah, ma bulu kwa kwa njia na.
0: Empuntu niyo.
1: Awa bulu mu.
0: Na juu sa brafunu eh, debi ya mikamisi. and yes, oh, when you mean some bros who change
1: what you
0: are, but when you are trusted, you say, oh, money, pa, liberty, be brace, ah, Sabio Jimmy. Enti what is Shembrano? Enti Ambrani do at strict den, and two news are dear Yaukoye, a quire, yet you are dober fast me, and to unquire, because who say now, unia ye, you know, the identity for money. So you wouldn't want to even venture into Sadia.
1: Well, I'm going to
0: say,
1: I'm going to say, I'm going to police for a taxi. That's what they all call the honest start here. What they say, Pragian to Krum.
2: Kambu.
1: I did Timina, and your Kubium say, your Bible told me Pragiamam. Then go for bombs, ye Pragiaman, I did. Pragas a couple of cocoa side, what did the suck cocoa if you're from Bakwan? What did I say? Cocoa,
0: Kwame,
1: Bakwan,
0: Kwame. Say, not no a day. I see me see and obedia basse. Because now we are Kototo, ambulance.
1: Ambulance. Reckless driving by other people.
0: Madam for Julian,
1: I scratch my Toyota.
0: Julian also said, or last weekend, or Coco, ne also so no too much.
1: Oh, the Coco is only my quite a cabin.
0: Charlie,
1: you dear Chico near your matter, Sandy, didn't know. Quack, ni boy, a fool. I'm a man, I saw me come up and say, baby, they are the born at Tiano. And they said, they win here, special training, yes, and all
0: that. But you see, Elia now can't see me. And I think, say, as I say, I'm putting for my on my green course and come on soon.
1: Yeah,
0: I'm very careful about this. Ukada thing and pragia di
1: exactly.
0: And yes, I need do baby na jeans and went to me on because as someone how can I say, even Nigeria, quest,
1: I'm not
0: going to be no. I'm crying, I'm going to mean, can I say,
1: baby,
0: I'm going to share. Adia to me says, because I'm going to say, Diano, a duo, no, you know, all kind of my dream about where my first time in Lagos, I was like, ah. I didn't go for this, and I'm where my dear. Obi a ticker moi, one lane na aircraft.
1: Yeah.
0: Single lane na and no young fans are wow, cozy, wo quino. Only moto, any pragan nature, and he moto bakuoa, pragana moa, wait, ah, and very chaotic. And he, Michel driver, need duty with a driver and call brain, because all the social, said a bear off on Bobby. Basa, say,
1: I know we are new South
0: Time, Sat Time, no. Ah, meeting. Nah, among you be Okrumwo. And now, once said the Ebeya, I'm disturbing him when we are driving here. The Ebeka cannot just boom na coaching Lagos there. No, nebasa. Na ekoya na ebay. It's any money me yano. They will have to do something about it because baby asadi we free bano. Sa India, honey Pakistan. Who call on one master?
1: They have gotten their share of the problem there.
0: Master,
1: so you don't let them transfer the problem.
0: What you say? A woman so much here for a purpose, but a bruce woman. There are some parts. Omo kwane hono. Your baby or they don't allow it.
1: You can go there.
0: Omo certain areas be a omo allow.
1: It should be regulated.
0: And where it is allowed near go ono. Untimi control them.
1: It should be regulated.
0: Oh, eti anche ye na se ane ye tugum sa. Ye ndi market ye nka se ebia from this place to the. No, we are not serious.
1: That's
0: the thing. That's the thing. The reason why I'm saying is that we are not serious. If we cannot regulate this. Not just say you are failure as a country, yeah? Who call Italy? Who him say? Even car. say our classes of
1: yeah.
0: Cars. Enye ka bia na utimi di ko krom.
1: Dabi you can hear your class sir. Central land.
0: Omo wo. Omo akwan no. Ufi. Auto dabi auto ban ye German. Omo de ne ye autostrada. That's the motorway.
1: Yeah.
0: Ufi so a. I know the son a continue the idea. On why you back could be dinner main kind. Let me say tangency or say then the sound of my friend. On why constructed South Road no such that it goes all around the city. City beer, sound of mine. And he said goods near the bar, Kromukrana. Car Cassian carry goods near the bar. That is where it ends. And he baby obese you or South Road, Musubiano, and link it to the inner city, Nankasa. Then they cut the goods down to smaller cars, and the baby folk room. Yeah, yeah Mounfa, Okami, meaning Timuno M. And he said, baby, a well developed already. Nebi, a construction, you only been here, and you have Mounfa, Kakakani Mo.
1: Yeah.
0: Most of them are good kitum. No more, they are banned, they are banned, no more,
1: they are banned. Every hopper,
0: what regulate here? Do
1: you know?
0: Obey TK. But yeah, what do you see? Baby, I hear crime pony at the idea boss, 5 point something meters in a second. Monaca, Cassiaco, Fassi, and what
2: do you have? Circle, hey, so
0: ah.
2: It's a she
1: good
2: from grammar.
1: You see, first overhead here.
0: Oh no.
1: Because it's in your cast. A chief head, I'm a road in to tell.
0: I exposed.
1: All the, I road in your exposed.
0: Yeah.
1: First overhead here.
0: And I see, say, when you park on your ass, I didn't we now, and I'm invisible now. And we can't punish people.
1: Yes, yes, yes.
0: For those things, they all came in me who here. They also say, okay, yeah.
2: Say, I'm not pay ya.
0: So what are you doing to say,
2: I'm not pay ya.
1: Me say, hey, Kwaku, Olodu sa, Baku, Jakarta, so they, our bar, a term electric pole. I found a car,
2: let me have so.
1: Obi, just so. Now, one electric pole,
2: yeah. Dano, cried, you're the car, man, I'm say, hey,
1: now. Electric wire, no. Kwaprami, just so, and you're getting your mado. And the other one electric, I have found a car, let me have
0: yeah, yeah, you. Omu, yeah, yeah,

0: Achiahoma. 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
1: Yeah.
0: Eti ase ogina, a wo se tua tua so a.
1: Wa ti akoko.
0: And na me ti aso na me here fast. 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On person be gian. I don't know what came over me. I drove in front of him. And na me slow down. Omo omo kai sa asen we. Me kan wa. Me slow down in front of him. I afraid dem be gina. I don't know so jana me see am kwaka chen say
1: apart than away sir
0: e tu onim say ne car na tikebu na chi no o kwa na kwame say me ka say ya pa me say police moto mo say sa kwam police na am so pa na me jina police in am ka chen say
1: akwa na tia ho
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1: onko
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0: Can you imagine? 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
2: David. 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
0: Ofrimali na be chi. 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
0: manya na ta. 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
2: I am telling you.
0: No, who is driving the Pragya? Why the eti Pragya? Mm. 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Why the eti no? Do we know them? What training do they go through? Because Pragya for the taxi. Some of them be for training for.
2: Fa three,
0: San kolan kitinkit ni.
2: Omo mchi so small small boys o.
0: Enyo.
2: Enyo guys.
0: Obi enyo. Me se mi hunu bi mi se. Me hwe na basa o de tiade na ni mam se. Ah. O se basa na jesi mi we frida.
2: Eh o kaswa.
0: Kaswa.
2: O just ma hunu ma hunu. Ma hunu boy no.
0: O just ne so wa ha.
2: Ampa.
0: Kwaku.
2: O se Barcelona jesi small boy.
0: O se unye ba bi parke. Mi kodi fufu we area mo na mi nya ba bi parke. 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O ba bi ho ne fufu ru an ho na. Ah.
2: So there

0: I'm not sure what I'm saying. They risk their life every day, and people don't really care. Come, we could pick up quite a trench. Mm-hmm.
1: Back at you, no. First, not signing money in Naiachi, but it's like I'm saying, say, dear Jama.
2: The same month, Muna, as I repeat in the honor.
0: I guess no, you're a bad man. I'm out for you.
2: And you're a bad man, sir.
0: I'm out for you.
2: Yes, I'm not going to be free. I guess free by you.
0: I guess. sana. Apostle Otis is smart. I mean, Chiano.
2: What to be about?
0: Until my cry, me Chiano. I am
2: praise the Lord. So they say before any accident in tea, everyone conformance is a bit this one in Nedi. Oh, what Mr. Ramu. So we be auntie, me kana a young coin she and
0: dear. And I found so Ujia that you could do another count. I said, I got you.
2: And you,
0: as you go, Quaku,
2: a woman, a boy,
0: Quaku, a boy of what you
2: I'm
0: saying, I'll tell her, no, why,
2: not,
0: dear, and, what you are saying? Now I say,
2: we are going
0: to be able to afford him. So we are afraid of
2: him.
0: I'm going to say,
2: No, this is a boat too.
0: Oh, but it was a Kenya, not Kenya.
3: As someone banana, yeah, Jenny, who will be so say, no, by you so near, and your bar, full grow, come on.
2: Ah, no, I can't say, oh, my, my, my, my, my, my,
3: my,
2: Mm-hmm.
3: Assembly C na mame ne wonche.
0: Okay.
3: Me do achimota ABC.
0: Mm-hmm.
3: Ah, young guy bi.
0: Mhm.
3: Me mso be obey ni 20s, 23, 24.
0: Mm-hmm.
2: Okay.
3: Ah, okutani phone na se why frustrated na se also.
0: Mm.
3: Ti me podi me messi na me train obi. E na man bi so o she ni coat kama okuta laptop, laptop bag ni bi.
0: Yeah.
3: E no me hu se one na e kasa na otwe ben no se.
0: Telecell play up. COVID and COVID use on the laptop and say, yeah, no,
2: that's what you're doing.
3: It's a man, it's a video.
0: Maybe you're not downloading one.
3: Ah, yes, yes.
0: It's a bus, and on a call faster.
2: Yes. Yeah.
0: Send me your app. What you're saying, you know.
3: Yeah.
0: And I want to do the Juma, Utimi, on your content.
1: And I'm saying, tell you so, a cash, Nankasano, on my platform, no, and Emudaho.
3: Emudaho.
1: It means star. 110 hash no
0: and crash, crash. Crash. Hopper,
1: yeah.
0: Papa, we came up on the say one station. You may be brilliant.
1: Yeah, you're in there.
0: Hey, get your mimi cafe. Oh, up on the beer. Everyone say, and you're one station. Be beer,
2: be
0: beer.
2: And yes, I will can say, I will say, can be a nyabie.
0: As I said, you need beer.
2: Yeah, why would you be CCI?
0: And you are used to, you know, iPhone. Oh, we call a year. App Store. Who uses a Uniswap? No, I call it. Right now, we call Play Store. We call push him.
3: But Brad, you wouldn't say Oyama. Abranti and Ukra, indi to me, how many indi
2: be to me? I am fast.
0: Ah, we don't come in each other.
3: And indi,
0: and
3: I say, I'm not saying,
2: I'm not saying,
1: and then
2: na
1: yes o chama enu atem kan o se
3: o chama enim
2: enim
1: o se o se nana wa sumo
2: that's what won't mean translate
1: yeah na fi no be kan be bi ti se de abrantia kenya fi na me be chechi me bi ti we no eno an se o switch no aba telisel cash
3: yeah
1: because e ho de ene ho cross no e secured e ho no sa for the same na my trick my yo see my match music am wiya sa ne ma ne ma ni yo
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2: as I'm there,
0: Obi Adom FM Studio. Now Jerry can tell me, say, oh, you're going to come
1: on. Yes, yes. Manhunt.
0: I'm going to go to the police station. Edi agi din wi blaster free wa. Eya asumugwe ewo ko wa.
1: I said it kwami.
0: Gana ha na wotimi hu nkremo asore dan. Okwa less than 40 meters na Christopher de wo ho. Obia na obia nko.
1: Yeah.
0: Imam na ho yesa de no. I am the say chief imam. I say asemna wo kana emfa kremo. And yet it is not
1: Islam.
0: I say Islam chief imam.
2: Yeah.
0: What trauma is post person. I'm not kind of no I say. It is not Islam. What the man said is not Islam.
2: Ah, what? And then if I don't saw a ball,
1: I'm going to say, obi ankwa attack no
0: dabi
1: ena sofo obi so akoka bia ne de no so enye aye na agitu mu se enye enu tie mra di na ya che no
2: ya na wasa kwa
1: attack na ye den ya buna
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1: 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Oh, and so kwa kaya si, ye nuyana mudi
0: ya. Yes, sir. Yes,
2: sir. Yes, sir.
0: Yes, sir. Yes, sir.
1: Yes,
0: sir. But who baby su on TikTok?
2: Yes. Are you blue vigunity?
1: Ma, sa, oye, ni mguasi.
0: And sama wakit kama.
1: Sa, umano. 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
0: etati watu ma. Omu nim history. Omu nim history. Religion have caused more wars than any other thing in the world.
2: Yes.
0: Religion.
2: It's true.
0: Someone in history, I had some history. Miss Samu Bebre, conquer more Cobo Empire. No, you go and call the Pentecost, Cobo Empire. Oh, yeah, I'm going to be a good in the Diana. Ask.
2: Emo yo.
0: Abusia fast dan ma pa. Omo ya sada eya ka papa yo. Unuza.
2: Na
0: sa kan. Ah, bu mai.
2: Yeah. Oh, what's that?
0: Among those who have said agenda, they have to say, only now. Come on, wabile, pa. Say, agenda been a free top, but only now, sadia, no. Now, wabile. But,
1: Erade, Edio, this album, your first dano Emma Duffy's Health and Beauty, or the Ohima Feminine Menstrual and Elsumi, a bebwa when ya regular menstrual flow, menstrual pains, will be to us here. 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Nine Komobia will be so you didn't for fair. Come on. 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And also any commoka care of a fair share also Echo Bank and then they also say more cassia say the Echo Bank mobile app no and one AD money na and unti download it from the Google Play Store and App Store. 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EcoBank, the Pan African Bank. So, Ben, if you try your poor neat, I bring you now, mother range of products, and I win here. Say, be a bit me, I stay fresh, we stay clean all the time with mother. For mother soap for a refreshing bath to mother ghetto and then mother zone for powerful cleaning. Sounds so now, person who keep it on, gem free, there will be here mother hand wash and sanitizer. On your man, I will see, and you be try your poor. Mother washing powder and they, yeah, they oxyplus. I want to, I'm improving the camera. You train your money, you pull, no more, say, tough stains been there. How I drink, I'll be here. Mother Renzo, a bit taking care of all the toughest things. Nina, Bibia, Koye, Diamar. Available
0: e wo shops and stores and supermarkets out on e nyina emu do do pa no de na ubura eye your friend is saying supermarket akisaki simuna ni na o sabe kan bi e dia free ho o say have a fresh start every day with Mada like no other. I feel saying yeah my way I can say no way a star 165 hash we a simple and affordable life insurance with an option to save now be dial star 165 hash on MTN now signing up with me I enjoy life insurance cover up to 19,170 Ghana cedis for yourself and a free cover for one family member. It could be your biological mother or father, any of your siblings, any of your children or your spouse. Junior entry will be into so dial star 165 hash to see the channel to so. Name say nya my way dia kase no way. 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Wakofa eye kelic potassium fertilizers dia ba. 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Kelic potassium fertilizers from Agromonti. 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It was 0243-462-023 and offer 0244-298-913. Kelic potassium and come on NED. Agromonti, or see, we understand agric. MTN affected. And then we say, I'm off watching Lancusa Pradun. Hey, by and sign. Emma kuma ko nan na mi se jama se mi ensu san inom de ama chale na man ba ku ichese utu se akwan kwa na ne ho popo utu se nani na total Land Cruiser Prado brand new wajini kude ode ko ebre ni ne se so 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far and I fe 10 million Ghana cedis and also yet see their mama for this so make every move count now also with me and you be the terms and conditions account it's the aya na washe na washe and so sa at the amaye you bet you hotel near bana for your buy the car to us but before we do that a quick one Nafi and Trasso and Koyen and him or say happy birthday going out to you, the CEO of Danny's Pub, Mr. Daniel Enchi of Tema. May your day be as wonderful as the friendship with us from Bernard and the entire Danny's Pub group and Omo Ede Emma War. Na if he Bernard Ediano Eswa. I think we so or say greetings Jerry boy you are here. I want to wish the love of my life a happy birthday. He's in the person of Richard Addo Mante. I love him so much. He is destined for greatness and may everything good locate him and may he live long in Jesus name. Amen. And Odia to actually Odofu Dina Odana over bonus idea Queenie Ya ni muye na. Ye ine ye ine ye ine ye ye.

Akodie the second. 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From High Priest, wishing you Nana Ejiwa Kodie Ababiu the second a happy glorious birthday. 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

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Yes. Mi pacho tie. Incredible prizes. 1 million Ghana cedis every month be our we ready. 20,000 Ghana cedis every week be our we ready. 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You phone a dial star 500 hash. 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Now so far I won't share a Telecel my hit promo num a free and your name. Star 500 hash.

A message, you know. Or say, I do my film, Edgy G, I home, Emmanuel. Why do you carry that member? I say, I do my film, Edgy G, I home, Emmanuel, Eye, Akono, Wati.

Y2K, imagine you. Y2K, yeah. Allah. Ready, I'm going to say Allah, Moshi. We are back again, same time tomorrow, God willing, for the Friday's edition of your own show, Ophir Kwanse, only on Adum 106.3 FM. You know what I'm saying? Until then, you're fast, like I said, Mamu, you know, Yami Shamon, and we appreciate all of you so much. As the Adion Comet team, no Papa Bills, Robert Tiret, Tete, to Presla, Bisun Comet, yes, Escort, I'm your boy, dear, I feel Bria Boa Fenton, friend. Bididi Jerry Justice, Mr. Abdi Uchiame. Assembly about of us always wish you and watch channel. Now watch reaction. We can see we are some nipper and session. Thanks so much for your time with us and do have a great evening. We out of here.

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Send me so yes here Jade and someone a comment in fee. Some for some crony pasmakafona kofa by and tisabre yen sensi huja ye be edia mamma.

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Oh, one of them, one of them, one of them, one of them, one of them, one of them, one of them, one of them, one of them, one of them, one of them, one of them, one of them, one of them, one of them, one of them, one of them, one of them, one of them, one of them, one of them, one of them, one of them, one of them, one of them, one of them, one of them, one of them, one of them, one of them, one 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
4: 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Yeah, so now I think it's a very important say again no yene other all the other stakeholders na yematano will sit down and have a discussion on as to because this is not the first time I'm saying Quenchia Estiwa ha. Na yebeshe kwan ben suna yebeti me afa. Then kwan e courses and Quenchia no. Say if human errors or say engineering errors, say then no. I think so we have to also identify those things and come up with solutions and interventions. Ebeboama moving forward no. San Quenchia be bibena Estiwa manipa FM will be brain. I think say ebe that's a bit brass.
3: Any OTA, AL Penny Felix, Usuano, and I senior planning manager, Edema National Road Safety Authority in Kamante Muha, and our Tinino.
1: Aha, Adom 106.3. 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
6: 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That's the show. Just last week, I called a meeting. How are you best sign? 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Your senior education, your mom, I bet my money to pump. 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
8: ye me ka sa me experience bi da de ba me hu bi da Sabia, team Sone, Sarah Mamma, so a team Sone. But I don't know, can you say some of former driver reckless too much? In tea, and can you pay away? Government didn't require and to be a moon, a bit enough. I said, a man on any, a butcher, or my, say, or my coinama, sir, cast like a CNF, I said, a bear before could remember Henry Pan.
1: And to way a gun of phobia against an artillery, and it's no, someone now a branch of a hook and crew. One more break, you know, a pump you, a pump, you know, as an California will experience Nibu Awa. Walk on while one more just space when any, as one is a private way with the Mika question and him. Eh? Musa Musumina, but Trema Womo, Womo, na Mwati, a gun of against an artillery, and getting him.
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9: 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And never is to see as the internet anime to see when you are maybe a better train the chicken crama. 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
10: Yeah, and your baby. MTN, dear, you see. She says, send your BBA called digital AI.
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3: Yesanka, Musa, ni ahaya, Dom 106.3 FM, Shia, 104.5 affiliate, Ohania, Dionu, and so, Facebook, YouTube, yana modern, din, na, and then I'm not going to say that I'm not going to say that Sani pa 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
14: that allegation is a palpable falsehood. The municipal assembly led by my minister has not sanctioned any demolition exercise. And the first statement that we issued a few minutes ago attested to that fact that we did not sanction any demolition exercise.
13: Ah.
14: That allegation is a palpable.
13: Aha, jina ho. 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
14: Good question, directed at the wrong people. MC, with the greatest of respect, doesn't go around in the dead of the night to look out for people who intend to commit wrongs. And so it would be very difficult to invite me into such a discussion as to why, as the chief executive of the area, I did not find out who did that. That place is a project site, and I mean, like I told you earlier on, it's a good question directed at the wrong person.
13: And you see, we send 24 hour market, no one ever saw. And you do be sa, and no crap. No, Mom said, go, go, go, and you guess you'll be sending Zadia, no one knows who you are. 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
15: yes misei for almost 12 months awo Kumasi Technical University. Your colleagues, about 15 of them, so far, no, abain Ipiaka. Meanwhile, no, ebisu oha, abain Ipia. And that is actually an, creating an unpalatable situation, MY Edumere. Esan say, these approved staff, I Eduma for Afini Nansu, Akechua Biamai. Press conference is just to send a signal. So, your requirement, so by the time validation of the payroll is done this month, your members here, they will be validated and paid by the close of the month.
13: And you are there, Abain, Omuchasa, Bamadin, Bussumi, Tonko, and Kogunidia. Now, what you met your Moka, I'm a nominating up on County Titlani at the Emma. Technical University Teachers Association of Ghana, TTAG, name Krabate no Ewo, Kumasi Technical University, aye Doctor Bismarck Parker, and now ten in Canada, and you're tuning the Kwa Mono, and yeah, I cheer for the Misha, when I'm coming home, as also a Chiro Mahawa and Vimpi Umanemu.
16: I'm a contract, 5 years, 1 year, 2 years, suddenly, no more year, a person, 1 year, I'm a year, Capra, but it goes through your Guma, as I mentally, I don't know who scars me.
17: And I say, you say me in the department, see. Horses are me, children. We don't know about it. So, you see me do before Queen Jara, you call me to this and the Saba. And you know, I call say, with your bachelor's, by the and I will meet since that day. We meet you to meet the Sakura, so I'm a Dabendus. You cannot ever start to say you to your knowledge of what you require. You mean,
18: we are just hoping against what say Arabia, I'm more confident. But this thing, it's a hinsa beyond a gesture. It took care. Libya, me back, na bache, namiko. Sika Libya, me petrol susuna still aye to me aye to me.
13: Where the amount of ra? You have prepared all the shabby aye ne yamu. I know some people see aye yee. Anyway, aye, this year no more. And they know much radio. I was Japan. I would do more. Banon is an Juma di na titu. And now one more actually say. 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
19: I'm going to cut off my clitoris just to be able to concentrate on my music career.
20: You're going to do what?
19: Yeah, cut off my clitoris, yeah.
20: I don't get it. What has your clitoris got to do with?
19: Yeah, like basically I have issues with my... It's very, very sensitive. So like it keeps taking my concentration off music.
3: Fentem flamene
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0: Wow. Thanks so much. This is what real man does. If you continue like this, maybe love wouldn't be painful anymore.
1: I never stopped loving you.
0: They teach digital skills and can even earn money from it.
1: Oh.
0: Yes.
1: Interesting.
0: I'm sure. DebrichUniversity.com. Walker, I know you've been going through a lot. And I think at this point, you need to give this a try.
1: Yeah, I'll try it.
0: You still have your certificates, but you don't have any job. I think this is the best job opportunity for you.
1: Yeah. Thank you very much.
0: Don't forget to try it, okay? Yeah.
1: What's the name again?
0: DebrichUniversity.com. Don't forget.
1: Okay. Thank you.

0: tell me, what's that to come thing?
1: Why?
0: You people were there talking and I was just here, like, I don't matter.
1: Well, I didn't even know you were here. Elizabeth showed it to me. She knows I'm struggling and she just wants to help. I believe when I start, things will change for us. Why does it feel like you hate your own friend? It's like you envy him. Why?
0: What else do you want me to say again? I'm tired of all this, Walker.
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3: From long tennis to javelin, swimming, edeco wrestling. The way a Tiger Woods is swinging, I said you Ramos, I tackling. The way a Messi is dribbling, Cristiano Ronaldo is scoring. The way a Olilaji Olympics, Aboswa, on also is diving. Adom Sports, Moody and ET, we doing the listening.
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how to walk fit and free. African Achievement. I'm not telling you, I'm not telling you, I'm not telling you, I'm not telling you, I'm not telling you, I'm not telling you, I'm not telling you, I'm not telling you, I'm not telling you, I'm not telling you, I'm not telling you, I'm not telling you, I'm not telling you, I'm not telling you, I'm not telling you, I'm not telling you, I'm not telling you, I'm not telling you, I'm not telling you, I'm not telling you, I'm not telling you, I'm not telling you, I'm not telling you, I'm not telling you, I'm not telling you, I'm not telling you, I'm not telling you, I'm not telling you, I'm not telling you, I'm not telling you, I'm not telling you, I'm not telling you, I'm not telling you, I'm not telling you, I'm not telling you, I'm not telling you, I'm not telling you, I'm not telling you, I'm not telling you, I'm not telling you, I'm not telling you, I'm not telling you, I'm not telling you, I'm not telling you, I'm not telling you, I'm not telling you, I'm not telling you, I'm 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

0: 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Oh no. Why we began ho? But when ho yes America and it has a jog in any year two from uko. Why don't you go?
1: Oh, Obia betimiako, duduana, man for be copa, because Obia,
0: I'm a betimiako.
1: Oh, Gusu, training,
0: or cover,
1: yes.
0: Saturday, yes, America, or cover.
1: Sunday, Yawada, or was party. Pastatia do a humantia, a do a humantia, who can say, you are now, all day in India, I'm also in Tampa.
0: Okay. Etimus, no, but what is so be sure, Tim Ninina, El Honum, na, yin chimbum, kama pa. Eh? Asempa FM Nest a year your friend say can you add anything say there didn't ba then there didn't ba
1: Adum Star yeah
0: oba hanso no on say Adum Star ni mu na no
1: yeah
0: on say obenye oba adwuma ha ware no and true and hanso on say Adum Star ya and they on a deputy head of sports oh yeah Adum Star
1: yeah

0: to say who body now to say yes. 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Makasi onsu 28. Ino mbibi ya no.
1: Oh ok.
0: 28. PM's. Yes PM's lounge.
1: Ok road wana.
0: Ah party. Ina.
1: PM's.
0: Ni legacy no. PM's. Rings.
1: Ok.
0: Yeah. Enti. Okay. New look. New
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0: vice.
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1: ba se nyoma nse da nkoyi a
0: wo ze papa ni wo ni
1: Afi de tele se Congo Cup Champions Cup we free and Enron so 2026 League Cup no kra no what say free mo
0: I can't time you go
1: oh time time na me ken when I bought Messi dey na me say o Messi say no man ko ye Champions League Champions League Cup Champions Cup Congo Cup we free and Enron so League eh cup no so Enron so eja Ajiguye, and runs so frim.
0: Okay.
1: They say they're
0: competing. In about Africa,
1: the meeting at the set stars, you go more jamba this year.
0: Yeah.
1: Or the audio call Facebook Live, you know. Hey, take it out, Rasta.
0: Okay.
1: African Joe B.
0: It's all right, I'm for a boy. What's your way?
1: I'm going to be here. On the Jerry.
0: Hey.
1: On the say Wawa.
0: Hey.
2: Charlie, you know, it was serious meeting me.
3: Hey, Allah, Moshe.
2: Now, send it there, Charlie. You're free free.
3: Oh, we are to bossy.
2: Momode.
4: Hey, what funny.
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7: 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And you won't be more. See you there!
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0: 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Let me say, Homeland is who? Electroland prices, dear. Fala! Yeah, show my name. Electroland. If you're about to call, it won't never be a man. Fernando Bordafa.
1: A

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My Jimmy girl. Zagadaga today. Some tea with this one. Okay. And see, just watch out for Y2K. Next month, it is happening live. Yeah. Happening live. I don't hear a ball. Yeah, the year 2000. Yeah, boy, 2000, 2001, 2002, 2003, 2004, 2005. The year 2000. Y2K. Don't you be on your crowd or say give it your nah rate in the crowd and the boy in your day very very affordable. Yeah, person will be here to me sepe no home. We want everybody to sepe sepe no home sepe no home. So just watch out for sepe no home.

0: Alright, this is Mike 2, baby, at Domo 106.3 FM. Now, yentie we na yemra se se ya. Hey, thaka 2 day be brutal. Hey, thaka 2 day be brutal. Special one to you, Kayla B. Canterman, to offer K, now I want to say. When we say what is, thaka 2 day dia sapa. Kayla B. Canterman, to a dealer in plumbing materials. Into for your buildings, I will hear plumbing materials. Connection now, sort it out. Yeah, boom, we didn't cry there and a discount.
1: I'm not afraid to be different, I be loud and bold. 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
6: Madina for Electroland Castle will be a showroom of Potemu. Na ye be ya sand homeland and swat a home. Say say an apart from some of it mea tomu TVs, gas cookers, kettles, microwave nini a kikahono, move to miswa tomu konya, plates nemun tree nini a kikahunina, ewa ye branch bakwa, ye friend homeland. And it just a me wa hone says, so we did our Electrolanda. Keep it in your front, awa bed chi at any a kessie. I think so, ya won nasco selected promotion via ye. So we'll talk about kwaye betcha ba kwa ka o enwechin so madina yashada mamo special price o fala yatete nyama ni so nyina mamo madina ye do want emu bebre ka hona pra madina taxi rank opposite eco bank momro na mobenya samsung tcl media any nasco papa nemu kai say homeland is who electroland prices dey fala ye show money electroland bia ba kwa e wonna emu ni

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Special one to you, Mam Sewa, of our T Dot Delight Restaurant. 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T Dot, Atom Entertainment Hall. 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Come on. 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Come up. Beggar, you know. 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

your lunch, your supper, your whatever. T.Delight. Got a friend of ours, 0533-715-370. T.Delight. I'm going to go to the house.

Ground Force Radio, Kunya Kosia, Three Chris, Mobo Baby. Yeah, two message in so slain in high places. Yeah, copper two. So Bob Rana and Yenu baby. And Quenchia, a Quentin feet. Assembly, Netra watching it. The world. What a message. What a message. Meanwhile, what do you send it? Oh, message, bruh. Nian kind. A Dominia Nasemia. 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Producer for tonight.

0203515151, and I'm gonna read them. 0203515151. 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

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7 C7 bless you Fran Debbie Koforidia Mama Vic Gidiglo Mama Udine De Debbie Amepon on a sending last message was in Yamin Franco Dufia some dream did I say Mama Vic Gidiglo Yamin Shrav and Amiami Mami 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

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Already no more heat. 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I say adia chisai. Europe wina enya total eclipse. A sumu bae. 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Our boys SP. 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Kojo Inshraba Ekufu. Ima Etessay. 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

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Lady Donish, bless you. 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Yeah. Yaminshamo. Never cost this year. Williams Debra Esubai Osen Chian Komani Mame Williams Yamishlao and a message no and a message no Gabriel Anseni Mr. Kwame Adusipoku London United Kingdom bless you Uncle Edusi Samson Akoma Auntie Richard Chan

Evans Davo. I'm still thanking God for their family. Reverend Gabriel Anseni, we go. Once again, this is Reverend Gabriel Anseni, the Chancellor of Nasem University, on Adum FM, Space FM, and so many other sister radio stations. Yamin Shrav, production by Nelson and Promise and Donish. What a night. We thank God for the gift of life. And we pray God for mercy. And for mercy. Ready? Mugana Mobo. And 70 Dawson. And 70 Dawson. And ye Lord ya Quenchia. Ne arm robbery. I'm a police for a busy. And ya sofunin kremofua. Ne ye say. Ready mercy. We are mobo. Na wasum jie. Free Odoba Christo Yesu ho and Kanye. The tearful Yanache Yesu Mojam. Commit each and every one of my listeners to the blood of Jesus. Cover us. Cover us in Jesus' name. Amen. Message for tonight. Part 2. 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So bedroom pempen so bia. Anka ube ye ye. 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Gabriel Anseni. Unya part one na. Bomodane tie. 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Ubenya. 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Ubenya. Facebook nmi nina ubenya. Slain in high places. Ube to. 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Ewa usunusunum ya. At your peak level. At your high level. At your high level of your career.

Davi lamented over the untimely death of his friend Jonathan and the father Saul. How are the mighty fallen? Oh, my friend and brother Jonathan, why have you been slain in your high places? 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Umpen penso, anytime, also kawiye bibi. Rising star, a shining star, something can cut you off. Upon if one is to say, lift up your hand, near Mompaye Nana Jin, cause a radiye soup. And Nana Jin, mede me kra, eso mojem. Upon if one biara, or pese, or chamin kwaso, na osemi. Minimi fie, enemy ma, no tuye mojegu, ewa bontine, eradikashe, kase father, in the name of Jesus, block any untimely death, premature death in my life, nullify, negate, overthrow, revoke any curse of premature death and untimely death in my life and my family, in Jesus' mighty name, amen. Maka, such a message, page affordable. It is affordable, you must.

ye ba for the e di proper musio yes be woman e di ni mocha e be gi ye free musio lift up your offering pay your affordable and adwi cause e radi yesu me ba for the way stop it for me in Jesus name may I not be slain in my high places e radi e ma min to e ngu e wo me sron sron mia e ni me pen pen so e wo yesu din mu number ni 0245 another 4504 another 04 Gabriel David Ansan 0245 another 450404 0245 another 450404 Gabriel David Ansan. Lord, I sow my seed and I drop in my offering. Rade, umi mabo ne musio biara enam kwanso eba mi ne mema eni efieso yifri homaye wo yesu din mu ote 0245 another 4504 another 04 Gabriel David Ansan Bia Mobi because in 7 an ordinary ote 2 Samuel chapter 2 sorry chapter 1 2 Samuel chapter 1 verse 17 slain in high places part 2 2 Samuel 1:17 Ekopim 23 David lamented with this lamentation over Saul and over Jonathan, his son. And he commanded that the lamentation should be written in the book of Jasher and be taught to the children of Judah. David, Nisya was suye ni kwanyom no, was mumfanyen nyom, mumfanyen chrechre, and chre, Judah for. Emma says I must go away never again because the beauty of Israel is laid upon thy high places. Israel won fe Israel ni monyam abofom e won sunsun mia ye chow magu are the mighty falling. Tell it not in Gat, publish it not in the streets of Ashkelon, lest the daughters of Philistine rejoice. 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Was it mountain of Gibwa? No man count. Se moja eshiye gusa asasene so. Baby accident is here. Baby moja ni guya no. No man count sa asaseno. David domain, Mount Gibwa. Was it behold the blood of the slain of the mighty? Ow, the fat of the mighty, the bow of Jonathan. Turn not back, the sword of Saul, return not empty. Jonathan, any sword, or say a banner say, any way, ya, yay. How are the mighty falling? In the midst of battle, oh Jonathan, in the midst of battle. On pempen suomu, or kun finfi, and kau graduate, and kau beko position, and kau beko office bi, and kau benya opposition bi, and kani me be ye, and kau be wini, and kau benya sika, and kau be ware, and kau benya bebi ejina. Oh Jonathan, in the midst of the battle, middle of your years, you have been slain in high places. Ye chawaku. Two moja gufom ewa mpempenso. David lamented over the short life of his beloved friend Jonathan. Jonathan had a short life. Nimkwa eye tia. David is sunye. Nice and promising gentleman. He was cut off in the middle of his life.
kwamfimfim ye twa Jonathan twene ye slain in high places is what we have to pray against utieme anadwe minu aba ma say ye ma say ye niankasa ye beto ye bewu in high places ye msurus from ya ene empempen so no e wo say e bo hom pai e wo say busua bi ade ye mpai bo nipa bi a otra ka ma Mekayo. 3 days in it, Mekaye. Uko fruka. 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Say ya lupe, say helicopter. 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Part one. 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Just this morning. Anopaya. 11 people. Nipa 11 plus. ABC 13. ABC 17. The minimum say 11 people were killed. And 13 people were seriously injured. In a gory accident. Fanko Pokwasi Baria. 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Oh God of mercy. Oh God of mercy. 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You know back here. Wait till you go talk. Janyongo. Jim Paibo. Are you listening to me? Let's pray. Lift up your special offering. Pejo affordable. Nien sre nyame. Pejo affordable. Nien sre nyame. Kase, oh merciful God. I plead for mercy over my life and that of my family. Save us from terrible accidents in Jesus' name. Omani nyine bompa yo. 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Kase, oh merciful God. I plead for mercy over my life and that of my family. Save us from terrible accidents in Jesus' name. Drop in your offering. Kase humo bro nyan kopon. 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Mojashiegu, accidents, everyday, premature and untimely death. Save us by your mercy and grace in Jesus' name. Ote, boa fodie. Boa fodie. Afodibobe kasa amam. Your offering and sacrifice will speak for you. Afodibobe kasa amam. Lift up your offering. 02-45. Another 45. 04. Another 04. Edinia Gabriel David Ansan. Gabriel David Ansan. 02-45. Another 45. 04. 04. 02-45. Another 45. 04. 04. Radihuemobo. Gabriel David Ansan. Jonathan. Wanene papa ekania eduma wiakete ewiakete Jonathan ne papa ekania eduma wiakete. And listen to me. Jonathan and his father's candle was put off on their high places. On their high places. Abranka niema ebesisi su ye ama Jonathan he apparent Obed and Kobe Obedini papa de ama sampo ne se nyame ahyehye se David ni ade akura enka David be pe ba bia manahye enka David be consider Jonathan. He was cut short. Kase mercy
kase mercy ebrade umimobo mikuta mafordable 0245 another 45 0404 Gabriel David Ansan 0245450404 listen to what Job has said. Job 34:20. What a scripture. They die in an instant, in the middle of the night, and people are shaking. The mighty are removed without human hand. What a scripture. Job 34:20. They die in an instant. Womu ewon pofrim. Womu Abraham monka ye. They die in an instant. Womu on pofrim in the middle of the night. Anajum fifi. Adien chenye. Enyeman kwenimu. Enfienim kwenimu. Middle of the night. Diana Sande. The Sion fifi. And people are shaking. I was seeing good nipa. Nipa shaking. Who can nipa? I am sincere can nipa. What's it? Womu wu on perfume. And I jump fifi. Emma, a nipa was so. A nipa who was so. Cha cha cha cha cha. The mighty are removed. The promising ones. Wana kobe ye ye. Wana kadacho mbeti mi abeyo mampeni. Wana kobeti ye sidan. 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Wana kobeti mi anyeme bi. Dache. The mighty are removed without human hand. Ye ye abrain. Ye ye abrain. Any wana. En kadacho mbe ye no. Ye ye omu fri ho. Abre nipan se bi entimi nye wong. Nipan se entimi nye wong. Job 34:20. They die in an instant, in the middle of the night, and people are shaking. The mighty are removed without human hand. Ote, shout at me in prayer. And Pibo, ye ni abeka. Can you make you on Pibo? Because, oh God of mercy, save me and my children from untimely death on our high places. Cause us to live our days to the fullest. Because, oh God of mercy, save me and my children from untimely death. Cause us to live our days to the fullest. Because, umo bronya nkupon, jimini mima, eni mi fearful, eradi jiyang, efrim patuwo, eni atofu womu, mayeni enfie min, mayeni enna emin, may ni and fear me, Radigia. Oh, yes, with him. Lift up your offering. For bombing for Niagro, a your spiritual. Yamidia Juma, papa. For a boy, Yamidia Juma. Learn how to give offering. It saves a lot. It saves a lot. And for a boy, papa. 0245. Another 45. 04. Another 04. Gabriel David Ansan. And Ebeba. 0245. Another 45. 0404. Gabriel David Ansan. Ote. Arahu bebre. Mini pick up in life. Mranti ene maboy timi siso. O siso. Utiye part one. Ibubo nipa bebre din. The late Achunum. Nantieni maba wasisu fe.

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Bebre beno, one bre, and one fifreso, abano, won't mincha, na oponifono, abetchu omoko, abrehu bebre. That's a mercy. Solomon can send me, and can nipa de, and ka bra, she force it do a bre ne die, do a bre ne die. And the late super Odi kano, super Odi. Was it the owner of the something is the chopping? The owner of the something is the chopping. Ni adia wano nu Odi. So for that is a chopper, or in your chopper. The owner of the something is the chopping. Ni adia wano nu Odi. And so, ebi sidan, ebi ware, ebi enjoy omuma, omuma nyini metu wong. Ah, Rahu Bebre, Solomon Kasebi, Ewa Senkaf.

5:18 and 19. Solomon said, behold, that which I've seen under the earth, it is so good and beautiful for one to eat, to drink, and to enjoy the good of all his labor that he has taken under the sun all the days of his life, which God has given to him, for that is his portion. Ecclesiastes 5:18. Solomon said, the man who will see and say, we are see and say, a year never so nipa ebe bre no be sam fifre no be didi nene ni beji nani wa tonu ewa japadie and yamidia manono yanu nini chefan was in answer every man also to whom God has given riches and wealth and has given him power to eat thereof and to take his portion and to rejoice in his labor. This is the gift of God. Was it? Nyamia mana japadie, sika, ahunya dia, any awarding, ao di, a man who tono, nenkin a niji, ewa nebre ejumumu, ne niji, ewa nebre ejumumu, e nyamia chedie, nanso. What do we see? What do we see? Many sweat and suffer only to be cut off in the midst of their progress. In the midst of their progress. Duduana breast some fifre. Womun kwan fin fino. 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Ewa Deuteronomy 35:52. Deuteronomy chapter 35 verse 52. Yanko Paul catching Moses said, you see the land of Canaan, but I shall not enter. What nibehunu Canaan, nanso nensi ho. Bebre sidan. They don't sleep in. They be talker. They don't sit in. They be woman. They don't enjoy their children. They be worry. They don't enjoy their marriage. A bisika ho, ni a weja ho, and so and so forth. Nyame kachere Moses. You will see the land of Canaan, but I shall not go in or enter. Obreguo, eni mpetuo. 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This, we are pleading with God for mercy. Wait. And I hear Sre Rade, so be who you mobo. Gebra and send message near. Slain in high places. Part two. Ube wu. 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And now be top. Omnanti breno maba wa brem. 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And maybe be in chaya and chine. 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And me and tough up. 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And ye modi mo. And so aba. 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And me and shiase. And me and wu. And yaho. 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Radi jie. David say, oh Jonathan, my brother, why were you slain in your high places? Why have you died before your time? 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
Erade, Mawonsa, Emwe Hobai, Enfri, and Petuwom. Pay you affordable. Drop in. Obia. Every one of us. Obia and drop in the offering. Me a buff for the air. Erade. Me a buff for the air. E Masa Musio, any assign. Erade and Pari. We yes to demo. Number here 0245. Another 4504. Another 04. Gabriel David Ansan. Message near short. 0245. Another 45. 04. Another 04. Gabriel David Ansan. Ote. 0245. Another 45. 0404. Gabriel David Ansan. Part 1 Mekaye. So tie part 1. Ministry of Health, Ese Lasi Ankwa, Emma, Womukowu, Aumu Ye, 965 in Ghana, recorded one, they are recorded, women who went into labor, going to give birth at the maternity ward, who died last year alone, 965, Emma Ankwa, Womuko Awoso, Aumu Ye, last year. 965 Ghana. How? Why? Why never hear Omuma? 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Ene foye. Oya wo. 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Bompaye. Pray to cover your sons and your daughters in prayer. Cover them in prayer. That they don't become news for the social media. The PR maker. Pray so that you don't become news for the social media. Obehenua semasi. Na fe social media. Tisasine si fankoi. At the social media. Baby. 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Tafrache wana. 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Obia di phone a phone a chat amre ho se bibi besi na manfo di phone ponsi fo pam omkro omnko obia atwa kelem first in the air bia person odi ba eye breaking news blogger fo se bompa ye se nyame ma onko hia kwanhia e ma blogger bi emfa memetu ni page ng sika may God forbid social media. 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Ama mfuwe wuna preplano. 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Yesi. Yesi bam ni papa. 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They don't become bad news. For the social media. Uwe wuna bibia sino. Na blogger bi di jini sika. 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
soak yourself and your children in prayer, lest the Philistines will rejoice. And yes, sir, at time for best. Omekasa, aha, aha, see a kaye. God has punished them. Nyamina etia omoka, see a kaye. Lift up your hand in prayer. Pay your affordable. Pay your affordable near one pie. Pay your affordable near one pie. Cause, oh God. Oh God. May I not become their joy. May my children not perish at their prime age for the enemies to rejoice. Cause Radi, may I not become the joy of my enemies. May my children not perish at their prime age. Cause Radi, me meye matam for nijie. Emma mi meye matam for nijie. Emma bibin to me ne me ma. Emma matam for nsriye. Ye boa for ye. Radi kasamaye. Kasamaye. Kasamaye. Ewo yesu diemu. 0245 another 4504 another 04 Obia Obia Obia rehua kanu Obia hua kanu Obia osre nyame adom pejo affordable nen kasama e ye very good say I saw them say baby a utisi e kanya mesemu a bo afode e I saw them abontene en kwanchen utisi sofu bi e kanya mesemu a bo afode e Yeah, chuma papa, ote, number near 0245. Another 450404. Gabriel David Ansa. What is a soft be preacher radio swa? Soft be a kasao TV swa. Soft be kwanchen preacher. Ejna market TV, a Kenya misemwa. A sorry demwa. E mu bin kasa. Sorry, ne fwa for the bokoto. Ampa, ampa. One day, me a kasua, who was a me bass off for a piano, my wife, number catch row. Ye co baby, our Winnibal Road Hall. Ye drew kasua pepper soft we preachy. The catch them driver say, Gina, or say, Papa, Missy Gina. Me Gina, yeah, and ye me 50 CDs. At 150, Refi, Eddie Kotu ho, Emma Sofun. And Sana Metra Kernum. Ye koya, ye branchia, ye kono. Na accident, siu ho. Ye see, see 2 minutes. 2 or 3 minutes away. Who knows? Eh, bia kene enke kokoshia. Mijina ye koba for the eno. E sevu ye from something ahead. Proverbs they say, a wise man see trouble ahead and hide himself. Do nim ni afodi ebe ye. Ote. See many people have died in their heydays. Many people have died in their heydays. Abranka niema, eye ye, footballers, musicians, actors and actresses, politicians. Akwantufo in their heydays. That's a radi hu mwobo. Me boa for the year. Kasamami. 0245. Another 45. 0404. Gabriel David Ansan. 0245. Another 450404. Gabriel David Ansan. Anybody. Slain in high place. Part 2. Psalm 35, verse 19. Yeah, we're born by you. Emma Radi, Emma Yenye, Ahana, Emma Tamfosin. May we not become prey to their teeth. Emma Radi, Maya Tamfon Sreye. Yeah, boss, I'm by you. Radi, Maya Tamfon Sreye. Psalm 35, 19 to 21. Psalm 35, 19 to 21. Psalm 35, 19 to 21. Let not them. Who are my enemies? Wrongfully rejoice over me. What a statement. Psalm 35:19. David say, let not those who are my enemies wrongfully rejoice over me. Erade. Emma wana waya matamfono. And sremi. Eyang fomsuo. Eyang fomsuo se matamfo be sremi.
neither let them wink with the eye that hate me without cause. Already, ema omu mumeni chie, emu omu ha omani, emu omu fichiru omani, wana wan pemasem. For they speak no peace, one kasun biensem enfame ho. But they devise deceitful matters. They devise deceitful matters against those that are quiet in the land. 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Manim backfire. And backfire. Ewo yesu demu. Lift up your offering. 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Ne pay your affordable. Ye pon. 0245 another 45 04 another 04 Gabriel David answer 02 45 45 04 04

Wunti. Nyamin Chem. Ewe Yesu Demo. Drop in your offering. 02-4545-0404. Gabriel David Anson. 02-45. Another 45-04.

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Live and recorded. YouTube Nasem Ote Ubenya part 1 no. 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Ote ya mompae ni mpon. 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Ya mompae. Entier a sign emotion patu wo untimely death slain in high places mishaps calamities pandemic tragedies accidents bad news evil news unfortunate news. Let's pray against it. Say after me in prayer. Say after me in prayer. Say I will fulfill my days. I and my children will not be cut off. My house shall be called the house of mercy and the house of grace. We will not die for our enemies to rejoice in Jesus' name. What a prayer. What a prayer. Because I will fulfill my days. I and my children will not be cut off. My house shall be called the house of grace and house of mercy. We will not die for our enemies to rejoice in Jesus' name. 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Ote. 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

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Another 45. 04. Another 04. Gabriel David Ansan. 0245450404. Gabriel David Ansan. 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

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Yesu nti. Jie. Oh, Yesu dimu.

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Boafodie ne yanko. 0245 another 4504 another 04. Gabriel David Anson. 0245 another 4504 another 04. Gabriel David Anson. Radin hwe oso anadwi amfunso obia nkan ma oye fron kaw me yade nkan ma kuma yade nkan ma pressure and torso man samanfo ne abayfo hunahuna may God protect and preserve you tonight wherever you are. So America, so Europe, Asia, Middle East, Ghana, Africa, Australia. May God protect you and preserve you by the power of the blood. In Jesus' name. Little bit minimal kasa. It was 0203-515151. Wait me. You know, so you register. Wait me, Makasa. 0203-515151. Wait me, I drop you for your offering. Wait me, soon, Makasa. Wait me, I'm for the end now. Wait me, I'm bonnetina. But make sure, sir, what about for the enemy? Slave in high places. I mean, count. Oh, Jesus, indeed. Amen. 0245, another 45, 04, another 04. Gabriel, David, and Sam, and Ababa. Yes, sorry. Now, Apostle Cosby, Abba. Manansua, Manukura, Yamia. Cause Cosby, Yami, body, body. Manansu, Papa. Minis, Obia, Nansu, a year, same. This Saturday. Yeah, then Paibo. Any a nipedia. Any a sunsum. Any a kotoku musica. A kota. Apostle Cosby. A J. A dia tuneni. And can I form in my year yo? A kumasia. A radin yankupon. 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Oh, Kumasi is a city. Kumasi is a family. Adia Towania. Dia yen fan ho krabeba. Now watching it dano. 1 week no. Manansua. 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Ye ko gan odumasi. Minimopa. Pokwase. Interchange nu and if you have kuma. Very good road no. Udia buso bia odumasi. The first major junction on the right. Buso bia. Set me ko odumasi. Basic schools now honor. I'm at Mole Community Town School. No? Basic school and school park honor. What do you do so here? Odumasi. Or he no car baby no. No madam for no penas empire.

1 week, you know. Yeah, I'm correct. 1 week in here, year, year, year, year, year. I mean, Sham, so of course, be ever. But people, and new woman is you. Amen. Nelson, God bless you. Johnish, God bless you. Promise Dubati, bless you. Yeah, sorry. John Shege, bless you. Mr. Les Boateng, bless you. Adada, bless you. Front desk, you know. Willie, any engineers and drivers, any security for self Gibrans, any, my sorry. God bless you. 02 45, another 45, 0.

bacho me din apostle calls be age baby obi amesere nyame domini yankopon shira de mouth me sure se nyame bam bobe toso na ho ode be kura o the latest ejanka in town latest ejanka hey enti waya di free mo blessings to you Reverend Dr. Joshua Ofori, God bless you, bro. You my job, I love you. Baby, be a wow, share me, be any baby, be a wow, Timmy, can be a bit me, I share me live on TikTok, Apostle Cause BAJ. Apostle Cause BAJ. No, Pedro, to talk, Unifa. When in Kuana, Udi, Besha. Now, when we're born, if I get ya. Yanyu nama menshro

having me here for so many years. From the days of Joy FM, Ebana Joy FM, here the only private station, 30 years back, 32 years. Now we're together here. And here, yeah, Jumama Multimedia. Yeah, you're ready, Jumacha, and you're net. 30 years ago, Ebana Joy FM, near she thank you to a bimu, which you're here. And I'm here, Jumama Anom. Yeah, yeah, yeah, yeah, yeah. And you're near radio, boo, be a casa radio show. Sabre, no, I'm near casa, eh, papa, when I have casa radio show. Eh, papa, eh, chale, eh, chale. And then the ultimate show, get to cry, yeah, radio. God bless you, Regina. I will show me what you okay. God bless you. And so many good people that are watching. Dr. Manuel, Ingma Jobo, Pretty Nadia, Tilly Rose, Ebenezer Autry, and so many good people.

For over 30 years, this voice has been on radio, encouraging people, motivating people. This is the very first time I papa won't know. I'm a man so I met to talk to be sir. Na me nim say na from say. Say na na from. Yeah, me be boy, and the Lord will help us. I mean, first, like I say, Emma J.M. Addo and Sons. J.M. Addo and Sons, Mr. William